0: positive, look ahead and try to win football games. So yeah, stick together, enjoy the ride and smile.
1: The striker's spoken as City continue to deny wrongdoing. And there's more romance on the way for Bridgerton fans. Netflix has announced a new spin-off series which will follow a young Lady Violet. That's the latest. I'm Laura Safe.

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4: Sky News Centre at 2, Andy Burnham says the Green Party was completely wrong to pass a motion declaring Zionism is racism. He's spoken as ballots continue being counted in the Holborn and St Pancras by-election in North London. Labour's Sahgal Abdiwali is facing a challenge from Greens leader Zach Polanski. Labour peer Baroness Thangam Debonair says her party's serious about issues like housing in the area.
5: I think that the renter issue, actually, that's one where we've got a really strong message, which Sahgal, I know, has campaigned on. Because under a Labour government, things do change. They will take a long time to change. The supply of housing in London is a big job.
4: It's understood the execution of an ex-US Army major who killed 13 people in Texas will be live-streamed to the public. Donald Trump's ordered a firing squad to kill Nidal Hassan after he went on a shooting spree at Fort Hood in 2009. Search warrants issued for the King's Brothers Sandringham home and former one in Windsor in February have been found to be unlawful. The High Court said procedural errors led to legislation being applied incorrectly against Andrew Mountbatten Windsor. An investigation into allegations of misconduct in public office, which the former prince denies, is ongoing. Joshua Rosenberg's a legal expert.
6: Thames Valley Police have admitted that they shouldn't have made this application under Section 8 and that it didn't apply. We don't know who the judge is who did this, but he's been overturned by agreement by the High Court. You see, all this has been going on behind the scenes over the past few months.
4: Two men have been arrested on suspicion of trespassing an RAF base in Cambridgeshire. The Latvian nationals are in the custody of counter-terror police. An inquest has found three sisters who were pulled from the sea off the Brighton coast took their own lives. The mother of the women in their 30s died by drowning in 2010. And Erling Haaland's calling for unity on and off the field. It says Manchester City appeal against their guilty verdict for breaching financial rules. That's the latest. I'm Laura Safe.

0: 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On Saturday the 31st of October, Motown comes to Devizes as the Dreamettes perform. 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

0: you know what? I could do with hearing some good old tunes. You know, songs everybody knows the words to. Wonder what's being played on the radio at the moment.
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0: Hey, it's Barnsley. I like Barnsley. I've been listening to him on the radio for years, but I don't want to hear new songs today. If only I had a time machine, I could go back and hear all those songs I used to listen to years ago again.
2: Now then, come over here. 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
3: Who are you?
2: You realise that what I'm about to do is going to be appallingly dangerous.
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2: 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You see this? Well, this is the time setting. That's critical to a billionth part of a nanosecond. You see?
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0: 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I'm not too sure about these platform shoes I'm wearing. And the flares don't look very good either. Hang on a minute. That was Barnsley. How long time have I been on the radio?
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4: News Centre at 3, the Green Party has conceded they won't win the Holborn and St Pancras by-election. A spokesperson says taking the fight to Labour in one of its safest seats shows how far the Greens have come. Labour's Sagal Abdulwali has been the favourite and the winners are due to be announced any moment. Her party's political lead, Liam Conlon, says they couldn't have done any more.
5: I'm really proud of the campaign that we've run over the last 5 weeks. We've taken a national message of hope along with a fantastic local candidate in Sagal Abdulwali. We've had thousands and thousands of activists out on the doors speaking to local residents, and we've had a really positive response.
4: Experts are warning of a risk of misdiagnosing ADHD and autism in England. A government-commissioned review found the lines between social and medical issues are beginning to blur. It suggests people are being overprescribed medications. Professor Peter Fonagy is the review chair.
6: You can find yourself being diagnosed for disorder when actually you have another disorder that nobody looked for but is actually more impacting on your functioning.
4: A police force has admitted warrants used to raid two of the former Prince Andrew's homes in February were unlawful, but insists he remains under investigation. Procedural errors meant they were issued under the incorrect section of law. It's understood the public will be able to watch the execution of an ex-US Army major who in 2009 killed 13 people at Fort Hood in Texas. Nidal Hassan's death is expected to be live streamed. More than 4,000 heat records have been broken so far this year at weather stations across the UK. Sky News analysis suggests there have been 119 days in which a new hot weather high was set somewhere in the country. And the Manchester City boss faces the media for the first time since the club were found guilty of breaching Premier League financial rules. He'll hold his pre-match news conference ahead of Sunday's trip to Liverpool. That's the latest. I'm Laura Safe.

0: Perfect Harmony is the new book from Devizes author Sue McGregor. A moving novel of memory, music, and unexpected human connection. Fliss is a world-famous pianist, but after suffering amnesia following a traumatic road accident, an extraordinary friendship begins to change her life. This is Sue McGregor's third novel, exploring forgiveness, second chances, and how music has the power to bring people together in difficulty or sadness. Pick up your copy of Perfect Harmony today from Devizes Books in Sidmouth Street.
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you heard Fantasy Radio on a Monday afternoon. I'm Andy Henley, and you can join me from 2. I start off with a whole hour of anthems, officially the best songs in the world being played in devices every Monday between 2 and 3. Have a listen and see if you agree. And if you don't, then why not choose one to make it sound even better? I've then got some love in the afternoon at 3:30 to ease you through the toughest day of the week. And if that's not enough, your chance to choose an extra long version of one of your favourite songs from back in the day, we dig into the vaults of the Fantasy Radio 12-inch collection. 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

Hi, Pete Winterton here, asking you to join me on Monday evening for my musical alphabet. Every Monday, we pick a different letter, and all the artists will begin with that letter. So what's your favourite? Will it be ABBA? Or ZZ Top? A to Z on a Monday night, 9 till 11 on Fantasy Radio.

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4: News Centre at 4. The Holborn and St Pancras by-election in North London has been won by Labour.
5: I hereby declare that Sagal Abdiwali has been duly elected as the Member of Parliament for Holborn and St Pancras.
4: The new Labour MP for the area, Sagal Abdiwali, won the seat with 12,292 votes. She came to Camden as a child refugee. Addressing the crowd after winning, Miss Abdiwali says she wants young people to get opportunities like she did.
6: A home instead of the street, a good job instead of insecurity, public service that works for people instead of profit, an apprenticeship that opens the door. That is what I want to deliver for Holborn and St Pancras.
4: Meanwhile, Zach Polansky says he will absolutely continue as Green Party leader despite coming second. There are calls for radical reform to support people with autism and ADHD in England. A government-commissioned review warns the current system falls short and should be needs-based instead of diagnosis-dependent. It also found there's a risk of misdiagnosis and overdiagnosis, which could do more harm to people by directing them to the wrong treatment. It's understood the execution of an ex-US Army major who killed 13 people in Texas will be live-streamed to the public. Donald Trump's ordered a firing squad to kill Nidal Hassan after he went on a shooting spree at Fort Hood in 2009. A helpline's warning cases of so-called sextortion could more than double in a year. Figures show there were 462 reports to the Internet Watch Foundation in the first 6 months of 2026. The group says 95% of callers were boys whose images were used as blackmail. Sport and Erling Haaland's calling for unity on and off the field. It says Manchester City appeal against their guilty verdict for breaching financial rules. And Kit Harington says the Harry Potter television series is doing the books more than justice. The actor will be playing Gilderoy Lockhart in the second season. That's the latest. I'm Laura Safe.

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0: Wait! Every Saturday for over a decade, we have done the Saturday Segway, and I think it's high time we made some improvements.
1: Yes, dear. Hang on. We feature local businesses, we've got guests, outside broadcasts, quizzes, prizes. We tell the listeners what's going on, where to go, we play great music. What more do you want?
0: Attitude.
1: Oh, I got that.
0: Yes, and that's the problem. You've got it in abundance. And I think we should go to Relate and discuss your charm persona.
1: Don't have one.
0: Precisely. Don't you dare press that mute button.
1: Well, hopefully she'll have calmed down by Saturday. So join Fantasy's Answer to Shrek and Fiona, Pete and Les on the Saturday Segway, 10 o'clock till 1 p.m.

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4: Sky News Centre at 5. The new Labour MP says her win in the Holborn and St Pancras by-election is a victory for diversity. Sagar Abdulwali has pledged to help young people get more opportunities. She won by a majority of more than 3,300 over the Green Party. Candidate Zach Polansky says he'll continue as the party's leader.
5: What just happened in Holborn and St Pancras is we over tripled our vote share. Of course I wanted to win. No one runs an election to lose. But ultimately what I've seen over the last few weeks are people who are excited about our plans for rent controls, tackling the climate crisis and nationalising Thames Water.
4: Experts are warning of a risk of misdiagnosing ADHD and autism in England. A government-commissioned review found the lines between social and medical issues are beginning to blur. It suggests people are being over-prescribed medications. Professor Peter Fonagies chaired the review.
6: You can find yourself being diagnosed for disorder when actually you have another disorder that nobody looked for but is actually more impacting on your functioning.
4: It's yet to be decided whether items seized during unlawful raids at two of Andrew Mountbatten Windsor's homes can be used by police. Yesterday, the High Court ruled there'd been a legal mistake in the process used to carry out the searches in February. The former prince denies wrongdoing. The number of so-called sextortion cases reported to a helpline are expected to more than double in a year. The Internet Watch Foundation shows there were 462 in the first 6 months of this year. More than 4,000 heat records have been broken so far this year at weather stations across the UK. Sky News analysis suggests there have been 119 days in which a new hot weather high was set. And the Manchester City boss faces the media for the first time since the club were found guilty of breaching Premier League financial rules. It's ahead of Sunday's trip to Liverpool. That's the latest. I'm Laura Safe.

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For me, they fall into one of three categories. There's the obvious choices, songs that immediately make you smile. Then there's the songs that dominated the airwaves in their day. And hearing them again is the closest thing to time travel we're ever likely to have. And of course, there's those guilty pleasures, even if you don't want to admit to having put them on a mixtape or a playlist at some stage. You probably did. The soundtrack to your life becomes the soundtrack to your Saturday night. 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

there's Bob, and there's Joni, there's Jackson and Neil. There's Lennon, there's Bowie, and the Dan made of steel. There's Stevie and Marvin, Bill Withers and Sly, America Eagle, CSN and Y. There's Purple and Zeppelin, there's Free, and there's Todd. There's Poco, Renaissance, Al Stewart and Rod. There's Focus, Santana, there's the Winter Boys too. There's Skinner, the Allmans, the Doobies and Lou. There's Bruce and there's Floyd, there's Nils and the Stones. I play them all from the music I own. The show is Bob Lawrence's album collection. Saturday night here from 8 till 11.

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4: Sky News Centre at 6. The Holborn and St Pancras by-election in North London has been won by Labour.
5: I hereby declare that Sagal Abdiwali has been duly elected as the Member of Parliament for Holborn and St Pancras.
4: The new MP, Sagal Abdiwali, won the seat with 12,292 votes. She says she wants to tackle rough sleeping, bring Thames Water into public ownership and create more opportunities for young people. Zach Polanski came second but says he'll absolutely continue as the Green Party leader. A major review has found we're at risk of over-misdiagnosing ADHD and autism in England. Those behind the research say continuing as things are isn't an option, with more than 17 times the number recorded in 2019 waiting for an assessment. The Pentagon says the planned firing squad execution of an ex-US Army major who killed 13 people at a military post in Texas will be live-streamed. The US Defense Secretary says the killing of Nigel Hassan in December will be public. He went on a shooting spree at Fort Hood in 2009. Our US correspondent David Blevins says the timing of his death is extraordinary.
6: It's going to happen at the same place, Fort Hood, at approximately the same time on December the 3rd. It's 81 years since the last military execution by firing squad, and it's been 90 years since there was a public execution in this country.
4: A helpline is expecting the number of sextortion cases to more than double this year. The Internet Watch Foundation says the vast majority involve boys. New so-called robotics adoption hubs are going to be rolled out to help businesses embrace technology. The 8 centres will give practical support for adopting autonomous systems. And we've had our first look at the latest screen adaptation of a Dame Julia Donaldson book. The Baddies Christmas special is based on the children's story about a troll, a witch and a ghost. That's the latest. I'm Imani Rana.

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3: Sky News Centre at 7. Labour's won the Holborn and St Pancras by-election. The parties retain the seat vacated by former Prime Minister Sir Keir Starmer. Camden Council leader Sagal Abdiwali beat the Greens comfortably with a majority of more than 3,300.
4: I've watched people across Camden work to build communities where difference is not something to fear but something to value. We cannot allow that work built over generations to be casually undone by those who seek to divide us.
3: Reform UK's Home Affairs spokesperson Zia Yusuf recently attacked her candidacy in the by-election as a British Somalian. Zach Polanski came second, insisting he'll continue as the Green Party leader. There are calls for radical reform to support people with autism and ADHD in England. A government-commissioned review warned the current system falls short and should be needs-based instead of diagnosis-dependent. It also found there's a risk of misdiagnosis and overdiagnosis. Dani Lehman-Hill is from Ambitious About Autism.
5: Diagnosis is an absolute lifeline. It can really help them understand themselves. It can help them be understood by others. It can also, as it stands at the moment, be the only reliable way to have their needs recognised.
3: The US Defence Secretary Pete Hegseth confirmed the firing squad execution of a former US Army officer convicted of a mass shooting will be live-streamed. Nigel Hassan opened fire at the Fort Hood base in 2009, killing 13 and wounding 32 others. There's been a sharp drop in the number of people hitting our shops over the past year. It's down nearly 3% on last September. AI chatbots could help diagnose patients days before they see a GP. While more research is needed, the tech could help family doctors prepare for patient visits. And two concrete walls featuring original Banksy artwork will be craned into a gallery garden later. The Hula Hoop Girl and Sandcastle Boy will be going on display at an exhibition in Colchester in Essex from tomorrow. That's the latest. I'm Imani Rana.
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Well, a very good morning to you and welcome to The Breakfast Show here on Fantasy Radio, Friday, October the 9th. Where is the year going? Big thank you to Tom Dawson for the Overnight Express. Mike here sitting in for Mark Barnes. Let's get started, shall we?

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2: A milder start, though, with some patchy rain. It's becoming more persistent and sometimes heavy with blustery winds. Rain clearing southeastwards during the afternoon, allowing for some sunshine for the remainder of the day, but remaining rather breezy, cooling down too, maximum temperatures 17 degrees. Tonight, clear spells with light showers around to start the evening, further showers developing overnight, especially in the west. Meanwhile, winds will ease. It's going to be a chillier night than last night with a maximum temperature of 7 degrees. Saturday is going to be a mixed day with scattered showers, but also plenty of sunshine in between. Showers and winds easing later in the afternoon, feeling cooler than today, maximum temperature 16 degrees. Looking further ahead, cloud and rain arriving from the southwest on Sunday.

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2: Quick look at the traffic sensors in and around town. First thing this morning, all looking good. Bath Road, Dunkirk Hill, Nursery, New Park Street. No reported hold-ups whatsoever. All running smoothly through Gaines Lane, Escort Street. London Road, very clear in both directions. Nothing to report about Nursted Road, South Broom Road or Potton Road. Slight delays around the Semmington roundabout. West Ashton bypass is beginning to build up. Melksham bypass all running smoothly. Sandhill Road A361 is still closed between Spout Lane and the A365, including the top of Inmarsh Lane. Going over to the trains, again, good news. Nothing to report. No delays or cancellations from either Pusey, Chippingham or Westbury.
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2: Well, it's just coming up to 21 minutes past seven with this morning's sports news. Here's David Garrett.
3: Manchester City boss Enzo Maresca faces the media for the first time since the club were found guilty of breaching Premier League financial rules. He'll hold his pre-match news conference ahead of Sunday's trip to Liverpool. Maresca struck a calm tone when he spoke to the club's media yesterday. Erling Haaland, whose father Alfa Inge played for City, told Sky Sports News he wants to support the fans.
4: I spent my first 4 years here and my brother 9 and sister 6, so it's a special place for us, and I'm a fan myself, and I feel with them as well, so that's the answer.
3: George Russell believes bad luck has denied him the chance to put real pressure on F1 Championship leader Kimi Antonelli. The Mercedes driver is 84 points behind his Mercedes teammate with 7 races remaining. Russell will start from the back of the grid at this weekend's Singapore Grand Prix because of an engine penalty, and tells Sky Sports News it's been a tough run.
5: It's racing. Sometimes, like, you have this run of bad luck, you have these runs of good luck. I've said for a while, I'm not looking for good luck, I just want neutral luck. I don't feel my performance has been good enough this year, independent of good luck and bad luck.
3: Practice is later this morning. Qualifying for Saturday's sprint race is at around lunchtime. England women face Greece in Crete in the first leg of their World Cup playoff. Serena Wiegmann's side are favourites to progress with a return leg in Leicester on Tuesday. The winners face Slovakia or Ukraine for a place at next year's tournament in Brazil. Erin Cuthbert could feature for Scotland against the Czech Republic despite not playing for Chelsea yet this season. Wales are in Albania for their first leg. Northern Ireland host Portugal, saying their priority is just to stay in the tie ahead of next week's second leg in Portimao. Gloucester face arguably their toughest test yet in what has so far been a winning rugby prem campaign. They travel to Leicester's Welford Road tonight, and West Ham and QPR will pay tribute to former goalkeeper Ludek Miklosko at tonight's championship game. The Czech, who died last month aged 64, played for both clubs, making 373 appearances for West Ham and 57 league appearances for QPR.
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Top stories at 7:30. Labour's won the Holborn and St Pancras by-election, triggered by Sir Keir Starmer's resignation, with the Green Party leader coming in second. There's a warning England's reached a tipping point where people are at risk of being misdiagnosed with ADHD and autism. An independent review's found recognition of the condition has risen dramatically, leading to hundreds of thousands of people awaiting assessment. The Pentagon says the planned firing squad execution of a ex-US Army psychiatrist who killed 13 people will be live-streamed. Washington's defense secretary revealed Nidal Miklik-Hassan will be seen on camera in early December. Millions more households in England could soon benefit from strict

new protections forcing landlords to quickly fix dangerous issues like mould. Ministers are consulting on an extension of Awab's law to support private renters living in poor conditions. Two concrete walls featuring original Banksy artwork will be craned into a gallery garden in Essex later. The Hula Hoop Girl and Sandcastle Boy will be going on display at an art exhibition in Colchester from tomorrow.

0: quick time check here on Fantasy Radio is 25 minutes to 8. Some local news. A new timetable for major works announced after huge opposition from traders. Nearly 200 people have backed a campaign calling for electricity works in a Wiltshire town centre to be delayed. Three food and drink producers in Wiltshire have been recognised among the best in Britain after winning medals in the 2026 Great British Food Awards. And long vacant Wiltshire Wilko hits the market as a new tenant is sought. The large shop in the town centre here in Devizes has appeared on the market more than 2 years after closing.
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The cardigans, you'll soon need to get those out of the cupboard, believe you me, with Erase and Rewind. 21 minutes to 8, Mike Linford is sitting in for Mark Barnes on The Breakfast Show. A little bit later than planned this morning, we've got this riddle thing going. To take part, you can either text or WhatsApp me 07520 61 91 81. 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Like yesterday's, this is another long one, so bear with me. Are you ready? I am a word. If you pronounce me right, it's wrong. If you pronounce me wrong, it's right. What word am I? I am a word. If you pronounce me right, it's wrong. If you pronounce me wrong, it's right. What word am I? 07520 61 91 81 is the number to text or WhatsApp me. Or you can send me an email. Go to the website. Have a little look around while you're there. There's loads of interesting stuff. Local news, national news, devices, diary, all sorts of things. 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I am a word. If you pronounce me right, it's wrong. If you pronounce me wrong, it's right. What word am I?

0: There's so much happening at the Devizes Conservative Club. On Saturday the 31st of October, Motown comes to Devizes as the Dreamettes perform. 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
1: Beat the traffic. 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
2: Have another quick look at the traffic sensors in and around town. Slight delays at the top of Dunkirk Hill now, where it joins the main drag from Bath Road. It's looking quite busy around that area this time of day. All running quite smoothly once you get to Northgate Street. New Park Street, that's looking good in both directions. Slight delays now around Gaines Lane going into Escort Street and outbound on London Road. Inbound on London Road, that's looking quite busy, but the traffic is moving quite fast. Nothing much to report on Nursted Road, South Broom Road. The traffic is building up around about the entrance where Device School and the Leisure Centre is. That's looking quite busy this time of day. Potton Road all running smoothly. Usual delays now around Semington roundabout in all directions. West Acheton, that is looking very busy as we speak, as so is Melksham Bypass. Scene Hill Road A361 still closed between Spout Lane and the A365, including the top of Inmarsh Lane. Going over to the trains, all good news. No reported delays or cancellations from either Pusey, Chippingham or Westbury.
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0: Alex Warren here on Fantasy Radio. It's 9 minutes to eight. Let's have a quick look at the front pages of the daily newspapers. Well, the Times reports the surge in cases of autism and ADHD is reaching a tipping point of overdiagnosis, according to a government review. It's a similar headline for the Daily Mail, which says the UK risks harming a generation of children by overdiagnosing them. The Guardian leads on the same review, reporting that the NHS is heading into a world of system failure as it struggles to cope with rising demands for ADHD, mental health and autism care. The Sun and the Daily Mirror are both reporting that the warrants used to raid two of Andrew Mountbatten Windsor's homes were unlawful. Campaigners say survivors of domestic abuse living in fear that their attackers might be released from prison early have been felled. That's according to the Daily Express. The Financial Times reports OpenAI's yearly revenue is about £20 billion less than the company had previously signalled. And the Daily Star, they have splashed on Daniel Craig's latest business venture after he became co-owner of a pub in Clerkenwell, which is in London.
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So if you're playing along with today's riddle, I am a word. If you pronounce me right, it's wrong. If you pronounce me wrong, it's right. What word am I? So far on the winning list, we have Emma, Torbin 6, Karen, Brian and Joanne. So well done to all of you. Get in touch the usual ways.

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4: News Centre at 8. The Green Party leader says he's disappointed but incredibly proud after losing to Labour in the Holborn and St Pancras by-election.
5: We tripled our vote share in this election, and John Curtis this morning has said that this seat demonstrates that we are going to be more of an electoral threat to Labour than we ever have in our history. This was our second best ever by-election result in history.
4: Zach Polanski came in second after Sagal Abdiwali managed to get over 3,300 more votes than him. He's already confirmed he'd absolutely stand again for Parliament despite the loss. There's a warning England's reached a tipping point where people are at risk of being misdiagnosed with ADHD and autism. An independent review's found recognition of the conditions has risen dramatically, leading to hundreds of thousands of people awaiting assessment. A firing squad will execute a former US Army officer convicted of a mass shooting. Nigel Hassan killed 13 people in a shooting spree at Fort Hood in Texas in 2009. His punishment's taking place at the same place and around the same time of day as the attack he carried out. US Defense Secretary Pete Hegseth says soldiers will take on the task.
6: It hadn't been since World War II. It was a radical Islamist attack in uniform inside the ranks. And so he's going to get a firing squad of soldiers, as it should be. And we'll make sure that people are able to watch it, that it's public, because people need to understand that there's serious consequences for these types of things.
4: Millions more households in England could soon benefit from strict new protections forcing landlords to quickly fix dangerous issues like mould. Ministers are consulting on an extension of Awaab's law to support private renters living in poor conditions. A helpline's expecting the number of sextortion cases to more than double this year. The Internet Watch Foundation says the vast majority involve boys. And the owner of Facebook and Instagram's banning the Chinese firm behind TikTok from advertising on its platforms in the US. ByteDance owns the video sharing app, which is one of Meta's biggest competitors in engagement, creators and advertising cash. That's the latest. I'm Imani Rana.
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2: A milder start though with some patchy rain. This becoming more persistent and sometimes heavy with blustery winds. Rain clearing southeastwards during the afternoon, allowing for some sunshine for the remainder of the day, but remaining rather breezy. Cooling down too, the maximum temperature is 17 degrees. Tonight, clear spells with light showers around to start the evening, further showers developing overnight, especially in the west. It's going to feel chillier than last night with a minimum temperature of 7 degrees. Tomorrow, a mixed day with scattered showers, but also plenty of sunshine in between. Showers and winds will ease later in the afternoon, feeling cooler than today, maximum temperature 16 degrees.

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2: Have another quick look at the traffic sensors in and around town. Bath Road, Dunkirk Hill, all running quite smoothly this morning at this time of day. Nothing much to report going down through the Nursery, New Park Street. That's clear in both directions. Slight delays around the Gaines Lane, Escort Street area. London Road, that's looking quite busy, both inbound and outbound. South Broom Road looking busy, as is Nursted Road. Potton Road, that's not looking too bad this morning. Slight delays around the Symington roundabout area in all directions. West Ashton looking very busy, as is the Melksham bypass. Scene Hill Road A361 closed between Spout Lane and the A365, including the top of Inmarsh Lane. Going over to the trains. Still good news this morning. No reported delays or cancellations from either Pusey Station, Chippingham or Westbury.
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2: Well, as we heard earlier on the news, Meta's ban on advertising from a competitor and Reform's big plans for tax. Amani Rayner is here now with this morning's business news.
3: There's been a sharp drop in footfall over the past year. Figures from the British Retail Consortium show it's down nearly 3% on last September. Experts say fewer of us are heading out due to inflation and rising costs. It's understood Reform's Treasury spokesman will announce his party's intention to get rid of inheritance tax altogether and raise the income tax threshold. Robert Jenrick is expected to tell a press conference later that if Reform comes to power, it will raise the tax-free allowance to £15,000. The owner of Facebook and Instagram has banned the Chinese firm behind TikTok from advertising on its platforms in the US. ByteDance owns the video sharing app, which is one of Meta's biggest competitors when it comes to engagement, creators and advertising cash. TikTok's not publicly commented on Meta's campaign. New so-called robotics adoption hubs are going to be rolled out to help British businesses embrace technology. The 8 centres will give firms and public services practical support for adopting autonomous systems. The government says the £40 million scheme will include projects to make surgeries less invasive, help farmers with their harvests, and manage waste and recycling better.
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Can't Fight the Moonlight here on Fantasy Radio. Breakfast show with me, Mike Linford, with you until 10, sitting in for Mark Barnes. So it's coming up to 23 minutes past 8. And for those of you that missed the riddle, you know who you are. We're going to do it again. You can either text or WhatsApp me, 07520 61 9181. Don't forget, pop your name on it for me, please. Or you can send me an email. 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And if you were very, very alert, like Joanne was this morning, I gave a very, very big clue to the answer at the end of the first hour. Joanne's obviously more awake than what I am this morning. So are you ready? Here we go. I am a word. If you pronounce me right, it's wrong. If you pronounce me wrong, it's right. What word am I? I am a word. If you pronounce me right, it's wrong. And if you pronounce me wrong, it's right. What word am I? So far on the winning list, first in, quick as a flash, was Emma, so well done to you. Closely followed by Torben 6, Karen, Brian and Joanne. 07520 61 9181 is the number to text or WhatsApp me. You can email me, go to the website fantasyradio.co.uk and click on the Contact Us link. Have a little look around while you're there, loads of interesting stuff, local news, national news, entertainment news. You can find out what's happening in and around the area on Devise's Diary. I am a word. If you pronounce me right, it's wrong. If you pronounce me wrong, it's right. What word am I?

Some top stories at 8:30. Labour have held off a challenge from Green Party leader Zach Belinsky to retain the Holborn and St Pancras seat in a by-election. The Greens leader says he'll continue in the role and does want to stand to become an MP again. A review is highlighting the mismatch between the true rates of ADHD and autism in society and the numbers seeking help for the conditions. The report commissioned by the government points to soaring numbers requiring assessments. The Pentagon says the firing squad execution of a man who killed 13 people in a shooting in a military base in Texas in 2009 will be streamed online. The defense secretary thinks people should see that there are consequences. More than 4,000 heat records have been broken so far this year at weather stations across the UK. Analysis by Sky News suggests that there have been 119 days in which a new hot weather high was set somewhere in the country. And Love Island star Georgia Steele is expecting her first baby with footballer finance Harry Clark. The reality star and the Preston North End footballer shared the news with a video on Instagram.

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2: Well, a traitor is banished and Andrew Garfield talks about his latest project. Laura Safe is here now with the morning showbiz news.
3: The Celebrity Traitors has had its first banishment. Richard E. Grant received cheers from the other famous contestants as he left the show. He says he managed to checkmate himself after accidentally revealing he was a traitor. Andrew Garfield says he took on his role in the uprising because it works as a vehicle to express the things he's thinking. He stars as a ploughman in the drama inspired by the 1381 Peasants' Revolt, which led to a march in London. The actor says he believes there's a divide in our culture right now.
4: It was a really interesting kind of long-distance mirror to, I think, what certain struggle that people are feeling today and a certain near tomorrow that I feel that we are kind of close to, which is a kind of frightening thing.
3: Kit Harington says the Harry Potter television series is doing the books more than justice. The actor will be playing Gilderoy Lockhart in the second season. The Game of Thrones star has told the Press Association he's started filming and he's feeling really excited about it. And we've had our first look at the latest screen adaptation of a Dame Julia Donaldson book. The Baddies Christmas Special is based on the children's story about a troll, a witch and a ghost. It stars Sheridan Smith, Rob Brydon and Alison Steadman.
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0: The great sound of Lionel Richie with Running With The Night here on Fantasy Radio. 21 minutes to 9 here on The Breakfast Show. Now, we've been playing this riddle thing this morning. And I said, I am a word. If you pronounce me right, it's wrong. If you pronounce me wrong, it's right. What word am I? If you've been playing along at home or on your way to work, and like Emma, Torben 6, Karen, Brian, Joanne, Tina and Sylvia, if you said the word was wrong, you are right. Confused?
1: Baby,

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6: Final look at the traffic sensors in and around town on The Breakfast Show today. Nothing much to report now in and around the town. Dunkirk Hill, Bath Road all running smoothly. Northgate Street's looking quite good. Traffic is building up going through the marketplace outbound. New Park Street running very clear in both directions. Slight delays around Gaines Lane going out of town. London Road, that's looking good again in both directions. Nothing much to report on Nursted Road, South Broom Road, Potton Road, all running smoothly. Slight delays now in and around the Semington roundabout area, but not too much to worry about. West Ashton, that's all looking clear. Melksham Bypass, usual delays, as is expected on this time of day. Seand Hill Road, the A361, that's closed between Spout Lane and the A365, including the top of Inmarsh Lane. On the trains, no reported delays or cancellations from Pusey or Chippingham. Westbury, though, the 1006 Froome, that train has been cancelled.
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The voice of the beehive with Don't Call Me Baby here on The Breakfast Show. 7 minutes to nine. It was your birthday today. Many happy returns of the day from all of us here at Fantasy Radio. You're in good company. Brian Blessed, softly spoken English actor. Used to be in Zed Cars. Was in the movie Flash Gordon. He's 90 today. Jackson Browne, American musician, 78. Sharon Osbourne, formerly X Factor judge and wife of Ozzy, 74. Sean Lennon, American musician and son of ex-Beatle John Lennon and Yoko Ono, he's 51. Let's have a look to see what happened on this day in history. Well, on this day in 1873, the earliest recorded sheepdog trials took place. That was in Wales. It would be. 1876, the first two-way telephone conversation. That took place over outdoor wires. Neil Provis still makes phone calls that way. Two cans and a bit of string. Let's come a little bit more up to date. On this day in 1971, Rod Stewart was at number one in the UK singles chart with Maggie May. In 1973, on this day, Elvis Presley and Priscilla divorced after 6 years of marriage. Priscilla was awarded property, $725,000 cash and a $4,200 a month support. 1976, Dr. Feelgood scored their only number one UK album when Stupidity went to the top of the charts. In 1982, Dexys Midnight Runners performed their tribute to soul legend Jackie Wilson. And this would be of interest to some people. In 1984, on this day, Thomas the Tank Engine and Friends, narrated by Ringo Starr, was first shown for the first time on British TV. On this day in 1990, all four members of the Stone Roses were each fined £3,000 after being found guilty of criminal damage. That was at their former record company's office. And on this day in 1991, the first sumo wrestling tournament ever to be staged outside Japan in the sport's 15,000-year history began in London's world-famous Royal Albert Hall. On this day in 1993, the Pet Shop Boys went to number one in the UK album chart with Very. Taking us up to the news, Billy Joel.

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6: News Centre at 9. The Green Party leader says it'll be up to members to decide whether he continues in the role after failing to become an MP in the Holborn and St Pancras by-election. Sahgal Abdiwali secured a majority of more than 3,300 votes for Labour. Zach Polanski says he's disappointed and wants to stay on. Bridget Phillipson's the Labour Party's chair and says the result's a positive sign for the PM.
7: I think it demonstrates that Andy has got off to an incredibly strong start and is appealing to voters in seats like Holborn and St Pancras and across the country. We're seeing that. I hear it on the doors and it's really encouraging to see.
6: A review is highlighting the mismatch between the true rates of ADHD and autism in society and the numbers seeking help for the conditions. The report, commissioned by the government, points to soaring numbers requiring assessments. The US Defence Secretary's confirmed the firing squad execution of a former US Army officer convicted of a mass shooting will be live-streamed to the public. Nidal Hassan fatally shot 13 people at Fort Hood in 2009, injuring another 32. Pete Hegseth says showcasing his death will help people understand there are serious consequences. But Californians aren't too happy with the way it's being carried out.
8: It's disgusting. It's childish. What's next, pay-per-view? I mean, this is just ridiculous. It shouldn't be anything the public sees.
9: I think it's a bit inhumane. It's not something that needs to be shown, especially we don't know if kids are watching.
10: Very extreme, in my opinion. It's overly doing it.
6: More than 4,000 heat records have been broken so far this year at weather stations across the UK. Analysis suggests there have been 119 days in which a new hot weather high was set somewhere in the country. There's been a sharp drop in the number of people hitting our shops over the past year. It's down nearly 3% on last September. And Formula One says this weekend Singapore Grand Prix will go ahead, despite pollution in the area hitting record levels. Wildfires have been burning throughout parts of Indonesia for weeks. That's the latest. I'm Imani Rana.
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Well, a very good morning if you just tuned in. Mike Linford here, sitting in for Mark Barnes on The Breakfast Show here on Fantasy Radio. 5 minutes past nine. It's just me, you, and a bunch of great music.

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2: Well, any rain will clear southeastwards during the afternoon, allowing for some sunshine for the remainder of the day. It's going to remain breezy, cooling down too, with a maximum temperature of 17 degrees. Tonight, clear spells with light showers around to start the evening. Further showers developing overnight, especially in the west. It's going to be chillier than last night with a minimum temperature of 7 degrees. Tomorrow, we can expect a mixed day with scattered showers, but also plenty of sunshine in between. Showers and winds easing later in the afternoon, feeling cooler than today. Maximum temperature 16 degrees. Looking further ahead, Sunday to Tuesday, cloud and rain arriving from the southwest on Sunday. Some patchy light, drizzly rain continuing into Monday, then rain clearing to brighter skies on Tuesday, feeling milder.
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Galantis, David Guetta, 5 seconds of summer with Lighter. 20 minutes past nine here on The Breakfast Show. You've probably guessed now. There's no mystery here. Mike Linford here sitting in for Mark Barnes. But we have got three music-related questions. You all did really well yesterday. Let's see how we get on today. To take part, you can either call me on 730555. You can text or WhatsApp me on 07520 61 91 81. Don't forget, pop your name on it for me, please. 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So are you ready? Question one. In which year did the Spice Girls release Wannabe? In which year did the Spice Girls release Wannabe? Question two. Which music legend won a Nobel Prize for Literature in 2016? Which music legend won the Nobel Prize for Literature in 2016? That one's a bit tricky. Question three. Which song begins with the line, I thought love was only true in fairy tales? Which song begins with the line, I thought love was only true in fairy tales? If you know the answer to one, two, or all three of them, don't keep it to yourselves. Give me a call, 730555. 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So one more time, question one. In which year did the Spice Girls release Wannabe? Question two. Which music legend won the Nobel Prize for Literature in 2016? And finally, question three. Which song begins with the line, I thought love was only true in fairy tales? 730555 is the important number to call me. 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
2: Well, at St Andrew's Church in Long Street, a jigsaw fair is taking place between 10 a.m. and 12 noon on Saturday the 10th of October. Jigsaws of all sizes for all ages will be on sale. You can also help build a jigsaw, guess the number of pieces in a jar, and compete to be the fastest to complete a jigsaw. There'll be a raffle, refreshments. All proceeds will go to the upkeep of the church. Here in the Corn Exchange, the Wiltshire Bee and Honey Day takes place from 10 a.m. to 4 p.m. on Saturday the 10th of October. Organised by the West Wiltshire Beekeeping Association and incorporates the Wiltshire Honey Show. There will be, and excuse the pun, local honey and hive products for sale, information on bees and beekeeping, activities for children, information on taking up beekeeping and local beekeeping groups, talks on a range of beekeeping topics. There'll be lots to see and do for beekeepers and non-beekeepers alike. Entry is free. To find out what else is happening in and around town, head on over to devisesdiary.com.

25 minutes to 10 here on The Breakfast Show on Fantasy Radio. Mike here, sitting in for Mark Barnes. And we've got these three music-related quiz questions on the go. Question one was, in which year did the Spice Girls release Wannabe? Question two, which music legend won the Nobel Prize for Literature in 2016? And question three, which song begins with the line, I thought love was only true in fairy tales? If you know the answer to one, two, or all three of them, give me a call, 730-555. You can text or WhatsApp your answer, 07520-619181. Don't forget, pop your name on it for me, please. Or you can send me an email. 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In which year did the Spice Girls release Wannabe? Which music legend won the Nobel Prize for Literature in 2016? And which song begins with the line, I thought love was only true in fairy tales? Good luck.

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Well, if you've been playing along with the quiz this morning, the answer to question one was 1996. The answer to question two, Bob Dylan. And the answer to question three, I'm a Believer by the Monkees.

Well, that's about it for me. Two more tunes. So big thanks to Emma, Torbin Six, Karen, Brian, Joanne, Tina, Sylvia, Gumby, Richie K, Lynn, Rachel, the guys at South Room Surgery, Elaine and Paul for taking part in the breakfast show this morning. Stay tuned. Kath Dawson is on next with Feel Good Friday. Ian, packed lunch from 12, meal from 2. I will be back Monday morning from 7 a.m. with the breakfast show. So I hope you can join me then. If you're a fan of Sam Ryder, stay tuned. He's coming up later.

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6: News Centre at 10. Labour Chair Bridget Phillipson says her party's Holborn and St Pancras by-election win is a real endorsement of the government's approach. Camden Council leader Sagal Abdulwali beat the Greens comfortably with a majority of more than 3,300.
7: I've watched people across Camden work to build communities where difference is not something to fear but something to value. We cannot allow that work built over generations to be casually undone by those who seek to divide us.
6: Reform UK's Home Affairs spokesperson Zia Yusuf recently attacked her candidacy in the by-election as a British Somalian. Zach Polanski came second, but insists he'll absolutely continue as the Green Party leader. An official review in England has found there's a risk of people being over-diagnosed with ADHD and autism, leaving thousands waiting for help. A major new report's calling for the sector to be overhauled so people can get support based on their needs. Dr. Sarah Hughes, the chief executive of Charity Mind, and says issues need to be recognised early on.
8: We're looking at a kind of a prevention agenda that will stop and really reduce the numbers of people who get to the other end that's much more acute, that demands much more support. We want to see the slowing down of what's happening, and sadly, that might need some years of double funding before we get there.
6: What's believed to be the first public execution in the United States in almost a century is expected to take place in a couple of months. Washington's defense secretaries confirmed the action against a former US Army major will involve a firing squad. Ministers are looking at how a law aimed at protecting families living in poor conditions can be applied to private landlords in England. It already covers social housing with strict deadlines for fixing hazards. Everton's owners say they're considering potentially selling the club. The Friedkin Group's confirmed it's exploring investment options for the Premier League side. And a self-portrait by David Bowie is expected to sell for up to £55,000 when it goes up for auction next week. The musician painted it in 1996. That's the latest. I'm Imani Rana.
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9: Greetings and a very, very good morning. Welcome along to the mid-morning show here on Fantasy Radio. No, actually, it's Feel Good Friday. Just testing. I do like to make sure our listeners are paying attention. Kath in for Mike, Mike in for Barnsley. Oh, I tell you, musical presenters, it's the best fun. Thank you very, very much to Mike Linford, of course, for looking after the breakfast show. Can I just tell you, because he's gone so we can talk about him, it has blown the Fantasy Radio budget because he's had to have an entire new wardrobe just to look after the breakfast show. But yes, Mike, thank you very, very much. Have a great weekend. Put your feet up and rest, because guess what? You've got to do a whole week next week. Anyway, Mike has given me permission, because of course it's copywritten, that we can do a mystery celebrity this morning. Woo-hoo! That was meant to be a louder woo-hoo, but I don't like to peek too soon. And of course, if you'd like to be in touch this morning, it's all the usual contact details. Devizes 730555 for the Teflone. Text or WhatsApp 07520 61 91 81 or email via the website at fantasyradio.co.uk. Just click on the Contact Us button. We can't afford the Lady K button 3 days a week. It's been an exciting week at the Manor. I sprang a leak under my new kitchen sink. Oh my goodness. I've been bailing, I've been swimming up and down the kitchen, even had to get my canoe out.

Well, that's a good start to Feel Good Friday. Take that on Fantasy Radio and shine. A very, very good morning to Tina. Thank you for your lovely message. And I'm particularly grateful that you mentioned that it's Friday, because I'm easily confused. If I talk about it being Kath Dawson on a Monday or Sunday, please do understand. I'm not normally allowed out twice in a week on Fantasy Radio. But as explained, we're playing musical presenters at the moment, which is always the very best fun. And then

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2: Well, starting overcast this morning with some patchy rain. Soon heavier rain will develop from the northwest, bringing some local downpours and squally gusts. Turning dry with sunny spells later on and a daytime high of 17 degrees. Staying windy overnight with a mix of clear spells and patchy cloud. The cloud may bring one or two light showers during the early hours. An overnight low of 7 degrees. And tomorrow we'll continue with an exchange of sunny and cloudy intervals. A few isolated showers may also develop locally. It will be windy, but the winds will ease by the evening. And the outlook, any early sunshine on Sunday morning will gradually become replaced by thick cloud, stronger winds and spells of rain. I think we can say autumn is here.

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0: you going to wind down tonight? Well, I have a suggestion for you. 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
1: Do you know, it's just this moment occurred to me. I think the lovely Helen Mason is Fantasy Radio's answer to Nigella Lawson. It's all in the way she says, I have a suggestion for you. Nobody can say it like Helen. Well, a very, very good afternoon, evening. I'm hedging my bets. Richie Kay sitting out on his balcony with some very interesting little additions to his plant pots that are keeping an eye on him. And good morning to Elaine. Now let's have the French Pyrenees weather forecast. Sunny, breezy foothills today. And a curtsy too. Thank you, Elaine. That's a lot. That's very generous, having to sort out an extra curtsy on a Friday. And Tina, I don't know if you're listening, brave woman, if you are, but we've got cheese information incoming. Oh, lots of food, actually. Elaine advises me that today is International Beer and Pizza Day, which is making Paul very excited. The only issue, there's no beer in the house, but she thinks that's a situation that might be remedied by this afternoon. Tina, here comes the cheese bit. Last night, Paul and Elaine enjoyed a delicious three cheese fondue with cubes of baguette to dip in it, and the kitchen still smells gorgeous. Now, there is a slight drawback because Elaine has done rather well with personal weight loss recently, but she doesn't want to go on the scales this morning because she's scared she's put it all back on in one evening. And Tina, if only I could share this with you, Elaine has actually sent a photograph of last night's fondue and it looks absolutely delicious. When you've only had a piece of toast for breakfast, just saying.

Tina Turner as if I needed to tell you, and she's a private dancer at 29 minutes past 10 on this Friday morning. Woo-hoo, got it right. Anyway, Elaine, a communication from a fellow member of the Fantasy Radio Cheese Appreciation Society. Tina's come back and she says, well done to Elaine on the weight loss, but you are allowed a treat now and again. She's very, very jealous to hear about the fondue, and it's making her want to run to the fridge and grab a chunk of something that's available. Do you know, I'm having a big thing about Stilton at the moment. So used to hate it, love it now. Anyway, enough of the food talk. Well, no, you can never talk about food enough. We are now going to play for this Friday morning Guess the Mystery Celebrity. Although this is a copywritten quiz, Mike Linford has very, very kindly given me permission to run it on this Feel Good Friday. So clues incoming, pin back the lug holes. Now, this person was born on the 23rd of March, 1965, in Clydebank, Scotland. His first exposure to music round about the age of seven. His father was less than enthusiastic about his interest in the music industry, wanting him to get a building apprenticeship. In 1982, at the age of 17, whilst training to be a painter and decorator, he formed a band with three friends from Clydebank High School. Success with the band continued through the late 80s and into the 90s. So, if you think you know who our mystery celebrity is this morning, do please give me a call on Devizes 730555. Text or WhatsApp your suggestions 07520619181. 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

Fountains of Wayne on Fantasy Radio, singing the praises of Stacey's mum. And a very, very good morning to Jess at South Room Surgery. So, so quick. Guest the mystery celebrity. Do you think I'm allowed an additional scroll of honour on a Friday? Can we run to the parchment and the quill pen for an extra day? I would think so. So, a quick recap of the clues. We're playing Guess the Mystery Celebrity this morning by kind permission of Mr. Mike Linford. This person was born on the 23rd of March 1965 in Clydebank, Scotland. First exposure to music round about the age of seven, but his father was less than enthusiastic about his interest in the music industry, wanting him to get a building apprenticeship. In 1982, at the age of 17, whilst training to be a painter and decorator, this person formed a band with three friends from Clydebank High School. Success with the band continued through the late 80s and into the 90s. So if, as Jess does, you know who that person is, do please give me a call. Devices 730555. Text or WhatsApp 07520619181, or of course via the website at fantasyradio.co.uk, where you just click on the Contact Us button.

from the 1970s at Chic on Fantasy Radio, singing the praises of My Forbidden Lover. We're 19 minutes before 11 here on Fantasy, where we are currently playing Guess the Mystery Celebrity. Congratulations, Jess at South Room Surgery, very, very quick this morning. James at Seemed. As always with James, there's a portion of the conversation I cannot share. Torbin 6, and oh yes, well done to Paul. A message has just popped in from the foothills. So yes, we do have, it has been confirmed, we have an additional scroll of honour for this Friday. I've been allowed to break out another piece of parchment and a new quill pen.

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And may I just make mention of the fact, The Shires, some young ladies that are very, very popular here within the corridors of Fantasy Radio, with one or two of my male colleagues, mentioning no names, of course.

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4: Centre at 11. Manchester City boss Enzo Maresca says in this moment he completely trusts the club. The head coach has been speaking to the press for the first time since the club were found guilty of more than 100 charges of serious breaches of the Premier League's financial regulations.
5: I trust the club because I trust the people, and this is also the reason why I joined the club. And then there is not another club in the world that where I would like to be. So I'm very happy to be here. I'm very proud. I said many times since day one.
4: Maresca added the scandal doesn't taint their previous title wins. City deny wrongdoing and are appealing. Sir Keir Starmer's called Labour's win in his old constituency in Holborn and St Pancras a brilliant result. Sahgal Abdulwali got nearly 13,000 votes in the by-election triggered by the former PM's resignation. The Green Party leader Zach Polanski came second. A former UN High Commissioner for Human Rights has been awarded the 2026 Nobel Peace Prize.
6: I can't obviously stop my work in support of the Nuremberg Principles Academy because of the people we meet here. But really, thank you so much. You know, I hope this is not a joke then. I've said all this.
4: 85-year-old Navanathem Navi Pillay has been recognised for her efforts to promote peace and international law. The chair of the Norwegian Nobel Committee said her work is a source of hope. A major report is calling for radical reform to support people seeking for help for autism and ADHD. It's found a dramatic increase in those being diagnosed, leaving thousands waiting for help. The US Defense Secretary says live streaming the execution of a man on death row will help people understand there are serious consequences. Former American Army psychiatrist Nidal Hassan was convicted of killing 13 people at Fort Hood Army Base in 2009. And millions of private renters in England could get new rights for faster repairs when things go wrong. A government consultation is looking for views. That's the latest. I'm Imani Rana.
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2: Well, some heavier rain may develop from the northwest, bringing some local downpours and squally gusts, turning dry with sunny spells later on and a daytime high of 17 degrees. Staying windy overnight with a mix of clear spells and patchy cloud. The cloud may bring one or two light showers during the early hours and an overnight low of 7 degrees. Tomorrow will continue with an exchange of sunny and cloudy intervals. A few isolated showers may also develop locally. It will be windy, but the winds will ease by the evening. And the outlook, any early sunshine on Sunday morning will gradually become replaced by thick, low cloud, stronger winds and spells of rain. These will persist in the evening and overnight, possibly heavy at times.

from the new releases record box. That's Keith Urban and featuring the voice of Michael McDonald with We Go Back. Well, a few moments ago, we played Looking for Linda, and I'm delighted to say I've received reassurance from Elaine. She knows exactly where Linda is. That's her sister, and she lives in New Zealand. It's a bit tricky to pop over for a cup of tea. Anyway, we have made mention this morning of the Fantasy Radio Cheese Appreciation Society. You have to be careful how you say that on the radio. And when I saw this tune come up, I thought I must dedicate this to the members of the Appreciation Society.

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0: could do with hearing some good old tunes. You know, songs everybody knows the words to. 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
0: Hey, it's Barnsley. I like Barnsley. I've been listening to him on the radio for years, but I don't want to hear new songs today. If only I had a time machine, I could go back and hear all those songs I used to listen to years ago again.
2: Now then, come over here. 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
2: You realise that what I'm about to do is going to be appallingly dangerous.
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2: 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You see this? 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That's critical to a billionth part of a nanosecond. You see?
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0: I've gone back in time. I'm not too sure about these platform shoes I'm wearing. And the flares don't look very good either. Hang on a minute. That was Barnsley. How long time have I been on the radio?
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6: Well, currently on Fantasy Radio, it's 22 minutes after 11 on this Friday morning with Feel Good Friday. And if you're thinking to yourself, Mike Linford's not sounding too well today, well, we are currently playing musical presenters. Mike covering breakfast for Barnsley. And I said, oh, go on then, if you don't mind, I'll pop in and look after Feel Good Friday for you. Where, of course, we are currently playing Guess the Mystery Celebrity. It's all right, copyright has been checked. So these are our clues for this morning. This person was born on the 23rd of March 1965 in Clydebank, Scotland. His first exposure to music round about the age of 7. But his father was less than enthusiastic about this musical interest, wanting him to get a building apprenticeship. And then in 1982, at the age of 17, whilst training to be a painter and decorator, he formed a band with three friends from Clydebank High School. Success with the band continued throughout the late 80s and 1990s. So if you think you know who this morning's celebrity is, do please give me a call on devices 730555, text or WhatsApp 07520619181, or of course via the website at fantasyradio.co.uk, where you just click on the Contact Us button.

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2: 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For more information, head online.

good Charlotte on Fantasy Radio, singing the praises of girls and boys. Well, hello again to Sylvia, who's just been in touch, because we do like a good old natter, Sylvia and I. And she's asked for a request, specifically because, of course, Tony Christie appearing at the Conservative Club here in Devizes on this very evening. Doors opening at 7 o'clock for the fully seated show at 7:30, where Tony will be performing "Is This the Way to Amarillo, Avenues and Alleyways, and He Did What He Did for Maria and Many More." And this is confirmed his final tour, delivering a fond farewell to everybody. Tickets must be booked in advance. You can get them at Devizes Books, Vinyl Realm, or the Conservative Club, or through longstreetbluesclub.co.uk. They're at a cost of £30 or £80 for a VIP meet and greet. And Sylvia requested this one, and I've also got to say, it's just for Hilda.

as requested by Sylvia this morning, especially for Hilda, Tony Christie, and Is This the Way to Amarillo? And I hope everybody that's going along to the Conservative Club this evening enjoys the concert. Oh, and I'd also like to say a very, very good morning to an anonymous listener who apparently was singing along to that tune. Can't imagine who that was. Anyway, time, I think, to have a quick look at what we can enjoy for the rest of the day here on Fantasy Radio after the news at midday with Friday's packed lunch and, of course, with the quizzical quiz. That'll be Ian Rowe. At 2 o'clock, Dr. Neil Provis flinging open the surgery doors for the afternoon show, and then he does some kind of quick change act and he's back for the drive time show at 5 o'clock. Being a Friday, 7 o'clock is Mark Lister with Friday Night Live, and at 9, Andy Henley with his retro radio show. And then to relax you into your Friday night, Helen Mason with the Love Train before we join Tom on the Overnight Express.

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The Script on Fantasy Radio and The Man in the Arena, 11 minutes before 12. And we'll have a recap now. We've been playing this morning Guess the Mystery Celebrity with the copyright position of Mike Linford, permission even of Mike Linford. And our clues were as followed. This person was born on the 23rd of March 1965 in Clydebank, Scotland. First exposure to music was around about the age of 7, but his father was less than enthusiastic about his interest in the music industry, wanting him to get a building apprenticeship. In 1982, at the age of 17, whilst training to be a painter and decorator, he formed a band with 3 friends from Clydebank High School. Success with the band continued throughout the late 80s into the 90s. Well, our mystery celebrity this morning was, of course, Marty Pello from Wet, Wet, Wet. And congratulations to those who find themselves on the Lady K Scroll of Honour, new piece of parchment this morning. That was Jess, very, very quick. Jess at South Broom Surgery. James in Seend, Torbin 6, Paul en Francais, Sylvia, Tina, Lawrence, and a very, very good morning to Jonathan. Thank you so much for being in touch. Great to have a chinwag.

Have you heard Fantasy Radio on a Monday afternoon? I'm Andy Henley, and you can join me from 2. I start off with a whole hour of anthems, officially the best songs in the world being played in devices every Monday between 2 and 3. Have a listen and see if you agree. And if you don't, then why not choose one to make it sound even better? I've then got some love in the afternoon at 3:30 to ease you through the toughest day of the week. And if that's not enough, your chance to choose an extra long version of one of your favourite songs from back in the day, we dig into the vaults of the Fantasy Radio 12-inch collection. I'll keep an eye on the local news, and if there's something happening around devices that I think you should know about, I'll tell you about that as well. 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

The small faces and a lazy Sunday, that would be nice. Well, thank you very, very much to everybody that's been in touch this morning. This, of course, is my cue to vacate the studio, make way for Ian Rowe with Friday's Packed Lunch. We have had a giggle this morning, and good to hear from members of the Fantasy Radio Cheese Appreciation Society. Just be careful how you say that. Thanks very much. I'll be back with you on Sunday morning. Enjoy the start of your weekend. Until Sunday between 10 and 12. Bye-bye from me.

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5: Centre at midday. Manchester City boss Enzo Maresca insists the club's previous title wins have absolutely not been tainted, despite the verdict that found them guilty of breaching Premier League financial rules. The Italian says he has complete trust in those running the club as City continue their appeal against the ruling. Maresca admits the squad's focus has to remain on football, with a huge test away to Liverpool this weekend.
6: For me and for the players, we can control just the pitch side, the football side. So we are focused on that, and this is what we can do and we can control. We cannot control something different.
5: Andy Burnham's congratulated his party's newest MP following her Holborn and St Pancras by-election win. Sagal Abdiwali secured victory after going up against Green Party leader Zach Polanski, who came second. Andrew Mountbatten-Windsor has been granted more than £300,000 in compensation after surrendering his lease in Windsor. The Crown Estates confirmed it relates to his former Royal Lodge home, with the contract being handed back more than 50 years early. Experts are warning having ADHD or autism-related traits does not necessarily mean someone has a diagnosable condition. A major report found there's a risk of people being told they have one of the two, leaving thousands waiting for help. Navi Pillay, a former United Nations human rights chief, has won the Nobel Peace Prize. She's been recognised for her efforts to promote peace and international law. The 85-year-old was told the good news at the Nuremberg Forum, a gathering in Germany to discuss international law. She gave a playful response to the win.
7: You don't want to receive an award prize or anything unless the public agrees that you deserve this. So that's how I appreciate your applause today. Thank you so much. But being a lawyer and a judge, I still want to verify this information.
5: And two concrete walls featuring original Banksy artwork will be displayed in Essex tomorrow. The Hula Hoop Girl and Sandcastle Boy will be craned into a gallery garden. That's the latest. I'm Imani Rana.
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9: 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I thought Mike Linford sounded very good this morning, to be honest.

0: Bruce Springsteen got this hour underway. It's 5 past midday on this Friday lunchtime. Let's have a look at the changeable weather.
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0: Some patchy rain becoming more persistent and sometimes heavy with blustery winds. Rain clearing southwestwards during the afternoon, allowing for some sunshine for the remaining of the day, but remaining breezy. Maximum temperatures only 17 degrees. A mixed day with scattered showers on Saturday, but also with plenty of sunshine in between. Showers and winds easing later in the afternoon, feeling cooler than on Friday, only 60 degrees.

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0: 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And I can honestly say there is no cheese on this programme. 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
0: In 1969, for the first time, the TV programme Top of the Pops producers refused to air the number one song. What was the song and why did it get banned? It's as simple as that.
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0: In 1969, for the first time, Top of the Pops producers refused to air the number one song. Which song was it and why did it get banned? All I can say is it was the first foreign language song to get to number one. Carly Simon keeps the 1970s alive with Why. Answers on a postcard, please. If you need the time, it's 11 past 12.

Carly Simon plays on the Packed Lunch for this Friday lunchtime on Fantasy Radio. And why? It's 14 minutes past midday. A Stay in the 70s. This is another brilliant classic. It's Dave Edmunds, I Hear You Knocking.

0: Elaine's got it right over in France, and Tina's had a go. Fair enough if you're too young, but we do go back to 1969.
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The quizzical quiz for this hour. 1969, for the first time, Top of the Pops producers refused to air the number one song. It was a French song, yes. And it was an actor or an actress and a known singer singing it. Banned by the BBC because they just thought the lyrics were too suggestive. Loads of clues there. It's 20 past midday on this Friday lunch.

0: Hi, Pete Winterton here, asking you to join me on Monday evening for my musical alphabet. Every Monday, we pick a different letter, and all the artists will begin with that letter. So what's your favourite? Will it be ABBA? Or ZZ Top? 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
1: 23 minutes past the midday hour. It's Fantasy Radio's It's Pack Lunch with Ian Rowe till to do. In 69, for the first time, Top of the Pops producers refused to play the number one song. It was in French.

0: same as it ever was. It's Talking Heads, 27 minutes past midday. Do you know which French language song in 1969 was banned by the Beeb and it got to number one and they refused to play it on Top of the Pops? Until then, let's catch up with this week's entertainment news with Jamie Burton.
1: The inner workings of Facebook is exposed once again in Aaron Sorkin's new drama, The Social Reckoning, out in cinemas on Friday, the 9th of October. Jeremy Strong takes over the role of Mark Zuckerberg in this companion piece, based on the 2021 Facebook documents leak.
2: Enough!
3: People around here understand that when I say no, that's the end of the debate. I'm not 2 years out of a dorm room anymore, Charlie. Look around.
1: Andrew Garfield is revolting in the 13th century action drama The Uprising, also coming to cinemas. Garfield plays a Robin Hood-type leader known as the

Elaine and Sylvia have got the quizzical quiz question correct. Tina's had a good old go. Nope, definitely not the Sex Pistols and God Save the Queen, but a good go. Go on, Google it.

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0: Here at the Corn Exchange, the Wiltshire Bee and Honey Day takes place from 10 a.m. to 4 p.m. this Saturday, the 10th of October. It's organised by the West Wiltshire Beekeepers Association and incorporates the Wiltshire Honey Show. There'll be, excuse the pun, local honey and hive products for sale, information on bees and beekeeping, activities for children, information on taking up beekeeping, and local beekeeping groups. 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How many times can you say beekeeping? Four stages, four walks is taking place from St.

Joseph Church, West Lavington, this coming Sunday, the 11th of October. They're raising money for Cancer Research UK and asking everyone who wishes to take part to buy a £5 ticket. Join in for one of four beautiful walks across Salisbury Plain. Numbers are limited due to parking availability, so please book your place in advance by emailing fourstages4walks@gmail.com, where from where further information is also available. Best record Lulu ever recorded, in my humble opinion. It's Lulu and the Man Who Sold the World, but you may be forgiven thinking it's David Bowie.

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0: 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It's A Beautiful South and Keep It All In. 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
1: My Air Carey plays now is Emotions, 14 minutes to one. 69 was the year that Top of the Pops refused to play what was number one in the singles charts then.

as Mariah Carey and Emotions. Okay, the quizzical quiz question. In which year... that's the wrong one. There's the next one. It's in 1969, for the first time, Top of the Pops producers refused to air the number one song. Which song was it and why did it not... Why did it get banned? Well, it's already been sort of said. So, for the first time in the history of Top of the Pops, producers refused to air the number one song, Je T'aime, because it was provocative French language love song performed by Serge Gainsbourg and actress Jane Birkin. Caused such a stir in Britain that the original label, Fontana, dropped the record despite it being number two on the charts. A small record company, Major Minor, bought the rights and saw the song climb to number one, and it was the first ever French song to do so. So that'll be why then. Well done to Elaine, Sylvia and James. Tina had a go, well done. Here's a sneaky peek of the next hour's quizzical quiz. In which year was Andrew Lloyd Webber's The Phantom of the Opera performed for the first time? In which year was Andrew Lloyd Webber's The Phantom of the Opera performed for the first time? Was it 88, 86 or 87?

0: Electric Light Orchestra and Evil Woman. It's 5-1. Already got a correct answer from the next hour's quizzical quiz. Well done, Torben 6.
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0: The brilliant PhD, I Won't Let You Down. I love this track. Was it from the 1980s? Yeah, of course it was. In which year was Andrew Lloyd Webber's Phantom of the Opera performed for the first time? Is the quizzical quiz question next hour.

0: The brilliant PhD in I Won't Let You Down. The most nostalgic song I've ever known, straight back to art school in Leicester. That's Stevie B's memory
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0: of that track.
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6: Sky News Centre at 1. Andy Burnham says Labour's by-election victory is evidence of a vote for hope.
7: It's good news from London that is lifting us overnight. And I just wanted to say congratulations to Sagal Abdiwali, the new Member of Parliament for Holborn and St Pancras.
6: The Prime Minister mentioned the win at the start of his speech at the Innovation Nation Summit in Manchester. His newest MP won with a majority of more than 3,300. Green Party leader Zach Polansky came in second. He insists he'll continue in the role, but recognises it's the members that will decide his fate. Elsewhere, Manchester City's head coach has reaffirmed his complete trust in the club. Enzo Maresca has been speaking to the press for the first time since they were found guilty of more than 100 breaches of Premier League financial rules. City deny wrongdoing and are appealing. A drought has been declared in Yorkshire because of a lack of rainfall. The Environment Agency says the area joins all of central, southern and eastern England in being given the status. Andrew Mountbatten Windsor has been granted more than £300,000 in compensation after surrendering the lease on his former Royal Lodge home. That's come off the overall repair and restoration costs he'd had to fork out, which added up to £1.8 million. Our reporter Emma Birchley says the former prince was entitled to the money due to when he left the property.
8: Because he paid £7.5 million when he first moved in all those years ago, there was a clause put in the lease, which is that if he left within the first 25 years, there would be compensation.
6: A former UN High Commissioner for Human Rights, who's 85, has been awarded this year's Nobel Peace Prize. Navi Pillay has been recognised for her efforts to promote calm and international law. And Ed Sheeran's announced new tour opening acts. American Idol contestant Brooks Rosser and singer Isaac Slade have stepped in to fill the slots left when other acts withdrew from the concert series. That's the latest. I'm Imani Rana.
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0: Oh, the Rolling Stones gets this hour of the Pat Lynch musically underway and start me up. We'll have a look at the weather after this.

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2: Some patchy rain becoming more persistent and sometimes heavy with blustery winds. Rain clearing southwestwards during the afternoon, allowing for some sunshine for the remaining of the day, but remaining breezy. Maximum temperatures only 17 degrees. A mixed day with scattered showers on Saturday, but also with plenty of sunshine in between. Showers and winds easing later in the afternoon. Feeling cooler than on Friday, only 16 degrees maximum temperature. Cloud and rain arriving from the southwest on Sunday, with patchy light drizzly rain continuing into Monday, then rain clearing to brighter skies on Tuesday. Feeling milder with southerly winds.
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2: It's here with you on the Packed Lunch. The time is 6 minutes past one. It's high time we did the quizzical quiz this hour.
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2: 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In which year was The Phantom of the Opera performed for the first time?
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2: Craig Torbin 6, you've got it right. Your first guess was right, Craig. I just forgot to give you a tick. So, what year? And give me a choice of three. Was The Phantom of the Opera performed for the first time? Was it 1987? Was it 1988? Or was it 1986? To help you with your thinking, let's have a classic track. This is James Maddock and Take My Side. Fantasy Radio for a Friday lunchtime. In with you until 2. And then it's Neil Provis, back off his holes.

James Maddock and Take My Side to Mark Morrison and Return of the Mac. Paloma, your email come in just a little bit late, but yes, you got it right on the first quizzical quiz question. Well done.

Mark Morrison, Return of the Mac. It's 1:15 on this Friday lunchtime. In which year was Andrew Lloyd Webber's The Phantom of the Opera performed for the first time? Was it 88, 87 or 86? Correct so far, Craig, Torbin, 6. Well done. And great chatting with Stevie B.

0: There's so much happening at the Devizes Conservative Club. On Saturday the 31st of October, Motown comes to Devizes as the Dreamettes perform. 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
2: Oh, not off.
0: I wonder what the bits and bobs are. Worth tuning in to find out what they are. It's Tapal. It's Heart and Soul playing now on the Pat Lunch for Friday. In which year was Andrew Lloyd Webber's The Phantom of the Opera performed for the first time? Was it in 86, 87 or 88? If you know, text or WhatsApp 07520 61 91 81.

0: to power heart and soul. It's 26 minutes past one. Yes, CJ, you are correct with the year. It's a packed lunch. It's now time for Laura Safe giving us the showbiz news this hour.
1: The Celebrity Traitors has had its first banishment. Richard E. Grant received cheers from the other famous contestants as he left the show. He says he managed to checkmate himself after accidentally revealing he was a traitor. Andrew Garfield says he took on his role in the uprising because it works as a vehicle to express the things he's thinking. He stars as a ploughman in the drama inspired by the 1381 Peasants' Revolt, which led to a march in London. The actor says he believes there's a divide in our culture right now.
2: It was a really interesting kind of long-distance mirror to, I think, what certain struggle that people are feeling today, and a certain near tomorrow that I feel that we are kind of close to, which is a kind of frightening thing.
1: Kit Harington says the Harry Potter television series is doing the books more than justice. The actor will be playing Gilderoy Lockhart in the second season. The Game of Thrones star has told the Press Association he's started filming and he's feeling really excited about it. And we've had our first look at the latest screen adaptation of a Dame Julia Donaldson book. The Baddies Christmas Special is based on the children's story about a troll, a witch and a ghost. It stars Sheridan Smith, Rob Brydon and Alison Steadman.
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0: Devizes Lions are running a charity car boot sale this Saturday, the 10th of October, at Lower Park Farm in Whitley Road, Potterne. 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A service of remembrance for a baby lost is being held at St James's Church, Southbroom, at 4 o'clock on the Sunday of the 11th of October. A simple, short service for those who have lost a child before, during or after birth. It's an opportunity for anyone who needs a space to go along and simply be, to remember, to reflect, to cry or to receive comfort. All are welcome.
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0: Amy Winehouse, Back to a Black, in which year was Andrew Lloyd Webber's The Phantom of the Opera performed for the first time, 86, 87 or 88?

Amy Winehouse and Back to Black. This one's for Sylvia. She asked for it last hour. I said I'll pop it in this hour. It's Bastille and Shut Off the Lights.

as Bastille, just for Sylvia and for the rest of us to enjoy as well. It's 21 minutes to 2. It's the packed lunch for this Friday lunchtime with Ian until 2, then Neil Provis takes you through your afternoon and drive. Costello and Burt Bacharach together with Toledo.

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0: I ain't worried. Nah, of course I'm not. It's One Republic. It's 12 minutes to 2.
1: I ain't worried about it. Fantasy Radio.
0: Oh, only love can hurt like this. Answers on a postcard. It's Plume of Faith. It's a packed lunch till 2, then Neil Provis is with you for the afternoon show Into Drive.

Lomafaith, and Only Love Can Hurt Like This. One more go then. In the year, which year rather, was Andrew Lloyd Webber's The Phantom of the Opera performed for the first time? Was it 1987? Was it 1986? Or was it 1988? 730555 is the phone number, or 7570520619181 is the text or WhatsApp number.

0: Sega and Evans being very optimistic.
1: Well, we can only hope. Okay, so the question was, which year was Andrew Lloyd Webber's The Phantom of the Opera performed for the very first time? It was at Her Majesty's Theatre in London in 1986. CJ, Craig and Torben 6 got it right. But thanks for engaging with me today, Elaine, Tina, Sylvia, James Inseen, Paloma and Stevie B. And, of course, Craig. Thank you, one and all. It really is appreciated.
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1: It's a happy hour again. Well, he's coming up from two. It's Neil Provis right the way through until tomorrow morning, I think.

0: House Martins and Happy Hour Again. So I pops into a shop in Devizes and I thinks to myself, I know what I'm going to do. I'm going to have that pre-made roll. I grabs it, grabs a drink, and then do you know what happens? Do you, what shall I tell you? I picked up the wrong one and it's extremely hot and I thought, oh my goodness, I wish I'd looked at what I was buying. Do you ever do that? I seem to do it an awful lot lately. It's probably because I'm over 21. Shh, Neil, be quiet.
1: But February made me shiver with every paper I deliver. Bad news.
0: Following the news at 2 is Neil for the afternoon show. Then at 5, he morphs into Drive.
1: I can't remember.
0: Guaranteed though, lots of tales and great tunes, and maybe you can pick a few as well.
1: Something touched me.
0: I'm back with you next Thursday on Fantasy Radio for another couple of packed lunches, Thursday and Friday. Thank you very much indeed for your company. We're on 24/7. 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
5: Sky News Centre at 2. Manchester City's head coach has staunchly defended the club's ownership. Enzo Maresca says he has complete trust in the hierarchy after City were found guilty of breaching well over 100 Premier League financial rules.
6: I trust the club because I trust the people, and this is also the reason why I joined the club. And then there is not another club in the world that where I would like to be. So I'm very happy to be here. I'm very proud. I said many times since day one.
5: The club's appealing and denies wrongdoing. The former Prince Andrew has been granted more than £300,000 in compensation after his former home at Royal Lodge in Windsor was officially surrendered. He's allowed the money because he gave up the lease within the first 25 years, as per the terms. Yorkshire is in drought because of low water levels in rivers and reservoirs. The region's already been in prolonged dry weather status since the end of July after a lack of spring and summer rainfall. Climate scientist Dr. Chloe Brimcombe is surprised.
7: Yorkshire Water earlier in the year were quite confident that they wouldn't need to put in place a hosepipe ban in Yorkshire this year. So it's obviously showing how record-breaking in the southeast of England, but also for Yorkshire, the dry and the hot weather was this summer.
5: Zach Polanski is promising to carry on as Green Party leader in England and Wales. That's despite coming second to Labour in Sir Keir Starmer's old seat in the Holborn and St Pancras by-election.
8: What just happened in Holborn and St Pancras is we over-tripled our vote share. Of course I wanted to win. No one runs an election to lose.
5: Andy Burnham says the win is a vote for hope. Israel has condemned the Nobel Peace Prize being given to former UN Human Rights Chief Navi Pillay. It claims the move legitimises anti-Israel hatred. And Martin Freeman's going to be the voice of Gromit, an audiobook of the famously silent character's autobiography, written by creator Nick Park, is out later this month. That's the latest. I'm Anna Bates.
9: Cheers, Anna. Thank you very much. Back at 3. Me again. Hello.
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9: today. Good afternoon. Big thanks to Ian then. We'll wish him a good weekend. Welcome to Friday afternoon.

0: Mick Jackson. Down to the disco place. Kicking off Friday afternoon. Here we go for 5 hours once again. Oh, we love it. 6 minutes past two.
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0: Well, they just say here that rain's clearing southeastwards this afternoon, allowing for some sunshine for the remainder of the day, but remaining breezy, cooling down too, with a maximum of only 17. Tonight, clear spells with light showers and this will start the evening, but further showers developing overnight, especially in the west of the region. Meanwhile, winds will ease. Chillier night than last night, minimum temperature down to 7. A mixed day of scattered showers, but also plenty of sunshine in between for Saturday. Showers and winds easing later in the afternoon. Feeling cooler than today, maximum 16. Outlook into next week, just after 3. Hope you're all well on this Friday afternoon. A little bit damp out there. An invitation to stay in and listen to the radio.

So Neil with you through until 7 o'clock. Afternoon to Tina and to Craig. Hi, Craig. He's at it already. Good to hear from you all.

Ship to Wreck. So we got tunes on the way for Craig. If you'd like to get one on this afternoon between now and 7, we can get it on the turntable for you. Get in touch all the usual ways. Happy to play you a tune on a Friday afternoon. Rather damp and miserable out there at the moment. As I said, a good invitation to stay in and listen to the radio. Tina last night was out with a few friends. Went for a Chinese. Didn't bring a memo. Did bring a doggy back home. Ate far too much, she says. Glad you had a good time. 12 minutes past 2 now, a couple of stories this afternoon. Residents living close to RAF Fairford have said they are living in limbo following the arrest near the base. More than 80 households in the village of Welford were evacuated from their homes back at the end of last month after a major incident was declared near the A base. 7 people have been arrested in connection, but no one has been charged so far. Glenda Daniels, who's lived in the village for 23 years now, said that the incident has left the village with an overwhelming feeling of sadness. Government representatives have declined to comment, but another resident said communication with residents should have been much better during the incident. Everybody, they say, was so unnerved by it, and nobody really knew what to do. So we all just went straight to the community centre in Cirencester. And although residents were allowed back into their homes the following Monday night, they still felt uncertainty. It was a relief to come home, say the residents, but also eerie because we were isolated within the cordon. We didn't really know whether we could leave the house or not. Very worrying. Nearly 200 people have backed a campaign calling for electricity works in Devizes to be delayed amid concerns about disruption to businesses during the run-up to Christmas. Town Council traders have urged Devizes Town Council to press for planned cable replacement works to be postponed, warning that the timings could damage businesses during one of the most important trading periods. Absolutely. Almost 200 people have signed a letter calling for the council to ask Network Plus and Scottish and Southern Electricity Networks to reconsider the programme. The works were originally scheduled to run from the 12th of this month until December the 18th. Affecting parts of the Bridocks, Little Bricots, Wine Street, Long Street, Morris Lane, The Shambles. These with traffic management measures in places. So Scottish and Southern Electricity Network say that the work itself is essential to replace electricity cables, whose conditions has contributed to an increased number of power cuts in the area.

So we'll see what happens. Keep you updated if the dates change at all. 16 minutes then past 2 o'clock. Tune for Craig.

0: Perfect Harmony is the new book from Devizes author Sue McGregor. 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This is Sue McGregor's third novel, exploring forgiveness, second chances, and how music has the power to bring people together in difficulty or sadness. 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

2:21. Now, a long-awaited Spitfire monument celebrating the wartime role of a Wiltshire town is finally set to take flight after a location was agreed. A grassed area in the front of Trowbridge Civic Centre has been chosen as the preferred site for the monument, paving the way for a public fundraising campaign to get the project off the ground. Get it? The plans have been around for 2 years now in the making, but faced a major stumbling block finding somewhere suitable to put the striking third scale Spitfire. Now the Polish and British Spitfire Monument Group is preparing to launch a GoFundMe appeal, with organisers hoping people across the town will get behind the project and things will take off. The campaign is being spearheaded by Honorary Consul to the Republic of Poland, Dr. Simon Salby, who said the monument was about celebrating a part of Trowbridge's history, which was not always widely known. Trowbridge played an important role in Spitfire creation during the Second World War after production was dispersed from Southampton. The town became one of the five secret locations involved with the Spitfire retail park, once home to a Spitfire factory too. The monument idea grew from the links between Trowbridge's Polish and British communities, particularly with Polish pilots flying Spitfires during the war. The Polish flew lots of Spitfires, quite proud of how they had taken in by the community of Trowbridge, and the group originally hoped to place the monument near the retail park. They did say they thought about the roundabout by Spitfire Retail Park, as lots of people don't know why it's called that. But the proposal ran into practical difficulties with concerns from Wiltshire Council Highways about the location. Other sites being considered, including the park and lawn outside County Hall, but these were ruled out around access planning, visibility and the community garden. Civic Centre site eventually emerged as the preferred location at a recent meeting of Trowbridge Town Council. And for Dr. Selby, finally having a proposed home for the monument represents a major breakthrough. Expected to cost between £6,000 and £7,000. Can be raised locally, they believe, from the some organisers, and they say we feel that it is easily achievable, and it's something that Trowbridge can be proud of. Afternoon to CJ, on with us on this Friday afternoon. I hope you're doing all right, sir. Requesting some Robbie Robertson. Somewhere down the crazy river. We can play that. Enjoy this one. Oh, just to mention, quiz after three, as usual, for a Friday afternoon. Pens and papers at the ready. They're all easy this afternoon.

night in Massachusetts. Despite having two fully formed heads, the youngster is said to be swimming and eating normally. It was taken to a wildlife sanctuary, and the remarkable reptile has this condition where the animal develops two heads on a single body. Experts say the condition can occur when an embryo begins dividing to form twins but fails to separate completely. Yeah, so now you know. Vets are now closely monitoring the turtle as they try to understand how its unusual anatomy works. And although the little hatchling weighs a little more than a nickel, it already appears to have two distinct personalities.

Rescue Centre says we've encountered this condition before. Every case gives us another opportunity to learn about these fascinating animals. And for now, our team is monitoring this little one's, or two's, appetite, growth and behaviour closely. Both heads are fully functional and the turtle currently appears healthy. But its internal anatomy remains something of a mystery. And as a youngster, and as it grows, vets hope to carry out further examinations, including x-rays and CT scans, to see how its organs are arranged and shared between the two sides. Diamondback terrapins are found in coastal salt marshes and estuaries and are considered a threatened species in Massachusetts. And it's not known yet whether the unusual youngster will be eventually able to survive on its own in the wild. Amazing. So as I said, we got a quiz for you between 3 and 4 and another one between 4 and 5. All easy questions this afternoon, and if you want to get in touch, 07520 61 91 81 on the text. Fantasyradio.co.uk via the website, or on the phones, devices 730 555. Just to say hello or request a tune. 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

They were Mac and Dreams. Top tune. Now, anyone who sends a post through the Royal Mail should make sure that a sort of requirement is met every time. If they ignore it, it could trigger a small fee. Most Brits who use the National Service may not realise how important it is to be mindful of where they put their stamp. Careful. And according to the Royal Mail people, people must always place their stamp in the top right-hand corner of the front of the envelope or parcel. This requirement is in place for a very specific reason. Otherwise, it could delay items from reaching their destination. The stamp must go in the top right-hand corner because Royal Mail's automated sorting machines are programmed to scan that exact area to verify the postage. And if a stamp is placed elsewhere, the machines cannot read it, causing delays or potentially rejecting the mail. Another important thing to check before sending is that the chosen stamp covers the postage. People can use multiple stamps to cover the cost, but falling short can result in an unexpected extra charge starting at £1.50. So to know if a stamp or combination of stamps correctly covers the postage fee, you need to check three main things against Royal Mail's current pricing and size guidelines. Measure your envelope or parcel and weigh it to see which category it falls into, and ensure it stays within the weight limit. Decide whether you are sending the item first class, which typically aims for next working day delivery. I'm not too sure about that. Or second class, 2 or 3 days, as the required postage rates differ. And on the Royal Mail website, it says, if you send a letter without the correct postage, we may still attempt to deliver it, but the recipient may be asked to pay the missing amount alongside a surcharge. And if the recipient doesn't pay, the item is returned to the sender if an address is included. Or it could be held for a limited time. I don't know, the amount of Royal Mail requests will depend on the item to be delivered and should be clearly displayed on a grey slip that is posted through the door of whoever is meant to receive the letter, card or parcel. Letters now costing £1.50, small parcels £3.50. And if it doesn't get there, that's the charges that the recipient will need to pay. £1.50 for letters, £3.50 for small parcels. And for medium parcels, £1.50 handling fee plus an underlying missing postage. This will be rounded up to the nearest 10p. So make sure you put the right postage on. If the recipient doesn't choose to pay the fee, Royal Mail holds the item for 18 days before attempting it to return to the sender, provided they've got address. So make sure the correct amount of payment is made and the weight is correct. And you should be fine.

look at the time, 20 to 3 now. 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Supertramp.

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6: 10 minutes to three. Afternoon to Stevie B. And a big hello to Enzo. Doggy Enzo, always listening into Fantasy Radio. He's a good doggy.
7: Hello.
6: Stevie B says, just talking about Royal Mail, one of my favourite stamps ever is on eBay at the moment. It's a first-class stamp with pictures of the planets on, dotted around the stamp. Earth, Mars, Jupiter and Saturn. Bottom right-hand corner is the checks in the post. And of course, the first-class marking in the top right-hand corner where it should be. On eBay for £3.30. But it will cost you £1.50 for Royal Mail to send it second class. And if you want it, you should get between next Tuesday and next Monday, the following Monday. The Check in the Post cartoon 2001 stamp. Nice one, Stevie B, thank you. It's in mint condition, by the way. Just saying. So, £3.30 to buy it now with £1.50 postage. Afternoon to Angie. Hi, Angie. She says, any chance I could have a request to cheer me up on this dismal Friday afternoon? What a bit of blue skies appearing here in Devizes, believe it or not. Just looking out of the Fantasy Radio sunroof window. The rain has stopped. A bit of sunshine appearing and some blue sky above Fantasy Towers. Requesting something by the Eagles. We'll get that on shortly for you.

8 minutes away from 3 o'clock already. Friday afternoon, racing on. Second choice for CJ. The Doors. Love Her Madly.

0: The Doors. Love Her Madly. Playing that one for CJ. 5 minutes to three.
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0: At the A361 Scene Hill, closed between Scene Hill itself at the crossroads there and Spout Lane through to the 365 there with Wessex Water doing some water main work. In devices, traffic building at London Road towards, backing up towards the police HQ at the moment. Into Escort Street, Gaines Lane, New Park Street. Sethbroom Road, rather busy by the green. Same goes for Nursteed Road. No problems heading down Cane Hill. In Melksham, busy on the Western Way from the Somington Road roundabout through to Beanacre Road. Roadworks continue on the 365 Shore Hill. And this afternoon in Bradford-on-Avon, busy on the Froome Road, heading into town via Market Street, Mason's Lane. In Trowbridge, County Way busy as usual, Wingfield Road busy. The Froome Road and Furze Hill busy. There were some roadworks there, so be aware of that. And some heavy traffic from the Somington roundabout on the 350 heading down to the West Ashton Crossroads. Keep you updated through the afternoon.

0: to the 3 o'clock news then with Jackson 5. And I want you back. Some Eagles for Angie on the way.
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5: From the Sky News Centre at 3, the King has privately made funds available for Andrew Mountbatten Windsor's repair and restoration costs on Royal Lodge in Windsor. He's understood to have provided £1.5 million before his brother was given around £300,000 compensation for surrendering the lease early. Here's our correspondent, Emma Birchley.
6: It's understood that the King has lent the money to pay the Crown Estate from his own income to ensure that the Crown Estate was quickly reimbursed because it's what generates revenue for the public purse.
5: Manchester City's boss insists their previous title wins haven't been tainted after being found guilty of breaching Premier League spending rules. The club is appealing. Manchester United manager Michael Carrick says for the good of English football, the process needs to wrap up quickly.
7: Speed's essential for everyone to be clear, to be able to deal with it, to be able to move on whatever happens. It's unprecedented, you know, it's a unique situation to be in this at this level with. We all need to know what's going to happen, really.
5: A drought has been declared in Yorkshire after a lack of rainfall, but there are no plans to bring in water usage restrictions. Zach Polanski is promising to continue as Green Party leader despite coming second in a North London by-election. Labour's Sagar Labdiwali won the contest, triggered after Sir Keir Starmer quit.
8: A home instead of the street, a good job instead of insecurity, public service that works for people instead of profit, an apprenticeship that opens the door. That is what I want to deliver for Holborn and St Pancras.
5: EasyJet is cutting 700,000 additional tickets from its winter schedule. It matches the number already announced earlier this year, meaning a total of 1.4 million fewer seats will be available between now and March. And Alison Hammond says she thought she was having a heart attack when she was rushed off this morning last week. She later confirmed it was a panic attack and has returned to the screen. That's the latest. I'm Anna Bates.
9: Thank you very much, Anna. Back at 4 o'clock.
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9: Afternoon to Stephen Val. Val recuperating from a new hip. All best wishes from everybody here at Fantasy Radio, Val. Steve says ABC's Lexicon of Love from 1982 would have been my Desert Island Discs, provided I had a CD player being washed up at the same time. So, to considerable excitement, a full 34 years later, ABC released Lexicon of Love 2.

0: The Flames of Desire, ABC, for Stephen Vow. Steve says, generally favourable reviews with that album, absolutely. But where has it gone since? Well, there we are. It's been on the radio. I've never heard any tracks from it played on the radio, so any chance you could put that right this afternoon. We just did there, Steve. Thank you very much. Great choice as well. Great albums. And remember the Lexicon of Love out in 1982. And remember buying the 12-inch version of the Look of Love. We thought it was fantastic at the time. Yeah, excellent album. And yeah, well done for putting that out there, Steve. 34 years later. It's still at it. And what a great track as well. So thanks for that, Steve. And again, best wishes to Val too.
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0: 16 degrees out there at the moment. Rain clearing southeastwards during the afternoon, allowing for some sunshine. Tina says we did have a quick glimpse. And also, Tina saying, great track. Agreed with that entirely there, Steve. Thank you. Maximum temperature 17 this afternoon. Tonight, some clear spells with some light showers to start the evening. Further showers developing overnight, especially in the west. Meanwhile, winds easing. Chilly night than last night. Minimum temperature down to 7. A mixed day of scattered showers on Saturday with plenty of sunshine in between. Showers and winds easing into the afternoon. Maximum 16. Cloud and rain arriving from the southwest on Sunday. Some patchy light drizzle rain continuing into Monday, then clearing to brighter skies on Tuesday. Feeling much milder with southerly winds. Tune for Angie. Loving the show as always, she says. You're very kind. Any chance we could have some Eagles to cheer her up on this dismal Friday afternoon? Yeah, not great out there. It's trying.
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0: the Eagles, Life in the Fast Lane. Afternoon to John and Lindsay.
1: Hello.
0: Up there at Chiselden, the other side of Swindon. Doing some indoor sunbathing this afternoon, looking out at the rain, is John and Linz. Also requesting some Eagles. We'll get another Eagles on in the next hour. Past 3 o'clock. Time for our afternoon quiz on this Friday. Three questions for you to have a go. Answers just before the 4 o'clock news. Have a crack at these then. Question one. Which vowel is a single dot in Morse code? Which vowel is a single dot in Morse code? Anybody do Morse code these days? I'm not sure they do they? I think so. Question two. What female relative can also be a worker at a hospital? Nothing to do with the cleaner. What female relative can also be a worker at a hospital? And question three. Someone who seems to know everything is said to be as wise as what bird? Little recap. Which vowel is a single dot in Morse code? Question two. What female relative can also be a worker at a hospital? And question three. Someone who seems to know everything is said to be as wise as what bird? 07520 619181 on the text and the WhatsApp. 730555 on the phones or via the email fantasyradio.co.uk. Answers flooded in already.

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7: 3:21. Afternoon, or good morning, should I say, to Stumpy over there in St. Louis in the USA, listening in. Good day to you, sir, says Stumpy, in a sunny St. Louis this morning to Stumpy. Getting 3 out of 3 on our quiz. Well done, Stumpy. Also joining with a full house, Tina and Angie. Well done. Stevie B getting 2 out of 3, question one not quite right. Same goes for Lindsay and John up there at Chilterton, question one not quite correct. And Craig's only getting 1 out of 3 this afternoon. Question 1 and 2 incorrect there. The questions are, which vowel is a single dot in Morse code? Question 2, what female relative can be also be a worker at a hospital? And question 3, someone who seems to know everything is said to be as wise as what bird? Craig says on question 2, what female relative can also be a worker at a hospital? Is it all matron? No, it's not matron. Martin Freeman's going to be the voice of Gromit in an audiobook of much-loved characters' autobiography. The famous silent dog will finally tell his story in a work written by Wallace and Gromit creator Nick Park. Grand, it's called. And the autobiography of Gromit is out later this month. And you can pre-order it now. This one for Linz.

he goes to Hollywood and relax. Afternoon to Gumby. Stevie B's come in with three correct answers. And a big hello to John and Kaz up there in Neston listening this afternoon. Getting top marks. Well done to you both. Regarding question one, John, who is a keen amateur radio guy, saying Morse code is still used in ham radio this year. They're still used in ham radio. There we are. It's still in use. There we go. We got a quiz going on until 4 o'clock and another one between 4 and 5 and a sport update for you, which follows this. Ten sharp. And you. Yeah, you over there.

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0: And with the afternoon update, it's Dan.
3: Manchester City boss Enzo Maresca says in this moment he completely trusts the club. The head coach has been speaking to the press for the first time since the club were found guilty of more than 100 charges of serious breaches of the Premier League's financial regulations.
4: I trust the club because

So there we are. Walkers at it for the festive season with their festive flavours.

Now another crack at our quiz. What colour are the hotels in A Game of Monopoly? That's question one. Question two, Paddington Bear came from which country? And question three, what number was on the side of Dick Dastardly's car in Wacky Races? Messages from Lindsay and John, doing some indoor sunbathing this afternoon. Keep it out of the rain. Two out of three. Question three. No idea, says Linz. Linz says, I've just hidden some now. Some chocolates, bickies, tubs of sweets. She knows where they are. I guess that's to stop hubby Clive getting at him.

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0: fine, that for Joby. He's got 3 out of 3 on the quiz. 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
0: Busy in Devizes with South Brim Road. Rather busy from the junction with Pans Lane through towards the Green. Escort Street, Gaines Lane and New Park Street as usual. Rather busy for a Friday tea time. Looking further afield. Beanacre Road in Melksham, rather busy. And also the town centre, Bank Street and Lowbourne. And the Western Way from the Bower Hill roundabout. On the 350, right the way down to the Semington roundabout. And then traffic busy both ways from the West Ashton Crossroads back towards Ashton Common. No problems around Yarnbrook, the Westbury Road. In Westbury itself, Bratton Road and West End rather busy. It's all go round Trowbridge with Bradley Road rather busy both ways. At the Froome Road, County Way, and either side of the Tesco Extra store, queuing traffic there. No problems around Patscroft Mead, Hilberton and North Bradley. Bradford-on-Avon still busy through the main town centre, Mason's Lane, Market Street and the Froome Road. No last chance to have a go at our quiz. So far we've got Jane, Tina, Stumpy, Joanna Murphy and Joby, all with top marks on the questions. Question one, what colour are hotels in a game of Monopoly? Question two, Paddington Bear came from which country? And question three, what number was on the side of Dick Dastardly's car in Wacky Races? There we go. You've got about 10 minutes to get your answers in. Craig's got 2 out of 3. No idea on question 3. And also John and Lindsay also getting 2 out of 3 as well up there at Chilsdon. Right, now where are we? We've got to read this out. This is official from Murphy the doggy. Joanne says, she says, it's officially winter in Murphy's world. When I'm drying my hair, says Joanne, and it's colder, he always comes running in and to have his fur warmed up with my hair dryer. Bless him. Hope you got one of those expensive Dyson things for him. This is for Sylvia. Sometimes

Coldplay for Sylvia. Well done to CJ at the final moment, come in with three correct answers. And yes, we will get your Fleetwood Mac track on after five, CJ. Thank you for them, and thank you for joining in this afternoon. We asked you, here come the answers. What colour are hotels in the game of Monopoly? They are red. Question two, Paddington Bear came from which country? That was Peru. And question three, what number was on the side of Dick Dastardly's car in the Wacky Races series? It was 00. And Craig also come in at the last moment with three correct answers. Well done, matey. Jane Craig, CJ, Tina, Stumpy, Joanna Murphy and Joby all getting correct answers this afternoon. Well done to you all, and thank you all for taking part. Neil with you through until 7 o'clock. Tune on the way for CJ, some Fleetwood Mac. Excellent choice. And if you'd like to tune on between now and 7, get in touch. Love to hear from you.

0: There's Bob, and there's Joni, there's Jackson and Neil.
1: Feel small.
0: There's Lennon, there's Bowie, and the Dan made of steel. There's Stevie and Marvin, Bill Withers and Sly, America Eagle, CSN and Y. There's Purple and Zeppelin, there's Free, and there's Todd. There's Poco, Renaissance, Al Stewart and Rod. There's Focus, Santana, there's the Winter Boys too. There's Skinner, the Allmans, the Doobies and Lou. There's Bruce and there's Floyd, there's Nils and the Stones. I play them all from the music I own. The show is Bob Lawrence's album collection. Saturday night here from 8 till 11.

playing that for Michael. Bruce Springsteen, I'm on fire. Michael with Sylvia this afternoon. Sylvia saying, what a tune. It's only 2.5 minutes long. I must have a correction here. Lynn says, love a bit of The Boss. And also, I forgot to mention, she has 3 out of 3 on our quiz. Got to get that right, because she's on the payroll, she says. Okay, headed up then to the 5 o'clock news. Thank you all for participating this afternoon in the show.

0: Odyssey. Use it up, wear it out. I've heard that before somewhere. A couple of minutes to five. Now, there's going to be a new documentary about the life and career of Susan Boyle this year, this New Year's Eve. It'll include an interview with the singer and insights from her friends and family. She became a global sensation after performing I Dreamed a Dream on Britain's Got Talent in 2009. It'll be broadcast on BBC Scotland New Year's Eve. Okay, we must head towards the 5 o'clock news. Tunes on the way for Lynn after the news at five, and also for CJ. Your chance to get one on the radio as well. I had some Coldplay for Sylvia and some Bruce Springsteen, a short version, as Sylvia puts it, for Michael. Some Blue Sky above Fantasy Towers on this Friday tea time. Update on the weather, the sport, the entertainment gossip, and some local stories and business news in the next couple of hours. Back in 2 minutes.
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6: 97FM, Fantasy Radio. From the Sky News Centre at 5. The man accused of a terror offence against Nigel Farage and who's charged with the murder of Anne Widdecombe will face a combined trial next June. 28-year-old Joshua Kerries appeared by video link at the Old Bailey. Our home editor Jason Farrell has been following proceedings in court.
7: What's happened today is that those charges have been joined and they will form part of a single trial. So prosecutors saying that the murder and the terrorist charges represent a single course of conduct and are inextricably linked.
6: Northern Ireland's First Minister says she's been invited for a police interview. Michelle O'Neill says she stands in solidarity with the residents of Garvaki Road in Portadown who oppose a unionist parade. The Kings personally paid Andrew Mountbatten-Windsor's £1.5 million repair bill at Royal Lodge. It's understood the money ensures the Crown estate is reimbursed. There'll be no hosepipe ban in Yorkshire despite the area being declared in drought. Yorkshire Water says it's done extensive work to reduce leaks and manage supplies. Manchester City boss Enzo Maresca says he has complete trust in the club. He also denied the side's Premier League titles had been tainted by the guilty verdicts of breaking financial rules.
8: For me and for the players, we can control just the pitch side, the football side. So we are focused on that.
6: City deny wrongdoing. A report's found a dramatic increase in people wanting to be assessed for ADHD and autism in England, leaving thousands waiting for help. It's calling for a sector overhaul so individuals can get support based on need rather than having a confirmed diagnosis first. Catherine has experience of the system.
9: Especially in the area that I live in, even Right to Choose is coming out at about a 2-year wait.
6: And Susan Boyle's life story is to be told in a new documentary. The singer shot to fame in a 2009 Britain's Got Talent audition with her rendition of I Dreamed a Dream. And that's the latest. I'm Anna Bates.
0: Cheers, Anna. Thank you.
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0: Currently 14 degrees outside. Clear spells with light showers this evening. Further showers developing overnight, especially in the west of the region. Meanwhile, winds easing. Chillier night than last night. Minimum temperature down to 7. For Saturday, a mixed day of scattered showers, but also plenty of sunshine in between the showers. Winds easing through the afternoon, feeling cooler than today, maximum 16. And from Sunday onwards, cloudy with a little rain possible on Sunday, some patchy light drizzle continuing into Monday, then rain clearing to brighter skies for Tuesday and feeling milder with southerly winds. Another update just after 6 for you. Some top tunes and all the bits and pieces through Friday tea time. Tune for CJ, some Fleetwood Mac. Good tune. Love Shines, 7 after 5.

secret choice from CJ and Fleetwood Mac, Love Shines. Now it's been called a generational opportunity to rethink support for both mental health conditions and ADHD and autism. The review commissioned by then Health Secretary Wes Streeting 10 months ago after saying young people were being overdiagnosed and written off could have major implications for NHS services, the benefit system, schools and employment support there. The report is clear that there is an increasing risk of overdiagnosis, but only when it comes to ADHD and autism. Experts said a rise in diagnosis over the past 25 years meant cases now appear to be outstripping the expected number in the population for some younger age groups. They gave the example of children aged 6 to 17. More than 4% have been diagnosed with autism. That's well above the 1 to 2% that studies suggest is the true level. But this comes with weaknesses in the data. Evidence about the true level of autism relies on surveys that have not been done for 9 years now, so the review team have had to estimate what has happened since. Where there's the review team very clearly rejects the idea of overdiagnosis is with mental health. In fact, the chair, Professor Peter Fogany, has said Streeting was completely wrong on that. He says the increase in mental distress is real. One in four 16 to 24-year-olds are now thought to experience it, up from one in six 30 years ago. He links this to a variety of factors, including economic uncertainty, the impact of social media, and the loss of youth services as well. The contrast with autism and ADHD, while diagnoses have been increased, the true level in the whole population, regardless of whether they have come forward or not, has remained broadly stable according to best estimates there. What is not happening, they say, with mental health though is an increase in severe mental illness. Population rates of schizophrenia and bipolar disorder, for example, have remained stable. And instead of what is driving the rise in conditions such as anxiety, depression, self-harm and eating disorders. There we are. Bit of a story there. Lots going on out there. 14 minutes then past 5 o'clock. Silence is golden. The Tremolos for Lynn.

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6: Heading up to 5:20. Now, police are investigating a reported theft in a Wiltshire town centre after video footage widely shared on social media attracted significant attention. Wiltshire police confirmed officers in Trowbridge are looking into a report of a theft at TG Jones in Fore Street on the afternoon of Tuesday, October the 6th. The investigation follows the circulation of a video online which appears to show a woman putting items into a shopping bag and leaving the store without paying. Neighbourhood Sergeant Charlie Chilton says we're investigating the report and circulating the video on social media there. Our inquiries are still ongoing. No arrests have been made at this stage. Craig says, any chance that you could play this one, please? From various artists and the version of Perfect Day.

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0: Down on the 303, westbound, severe delays of around 15 minutes there. And in the past Stonehenge on the 303, and about a 10 minutes delay around the Longbarrow roundabout as well. Seen Hill on 361, that is closed between Seen Hill itself and Spout Lane, the 365. In Devizes, not too bad. Some traffic on South Broom Road causing a few problems from the top of Long Street. Bit of a queue there. The usual stuff on London Road, Escort Street and Gaines Lane. The rest of the town all looking quite quiet all round the outskirts. Still busy on the Beanacre Road in Melksham. Bank Street, Lowbourne and Western Way still have a bit of traffic on them, causing a bit of a queue towards the Farmers Roundabout. No problems across Steeple Ashton, Paxcroft Mead or Hilberton. But then it gets busy around County Way and Trowbridge, Wingfield Road and Bradley Road. No great issues on the 350 between Semington and Yarnbrook. News headlines on the way at 5:30. .5:25 on this Friday tea time. Jackson Browne. Running on empty. Not a good idea.

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0: One of Al's favourites, Jackson Browne. $5.30 on the nail, your top stories this hour. Joshua Kerry, the man who accused of a terror plot against Nigel Farage and who is charged with murdering Anne Widdecombe, will face a single trial next year. Prosecutors have successfully argued the death of the ex-Tory minister in July is extremely linked to other allegations. Northern Ireland's First Minister says she'll cooperate with a police investigation over the Drumcree standoff. Michelle O'Neill's been invited to an interview over her involvement in a protest in Portadown. The King's paid £1.5 million out of his own private income to cover repair costs owed by his brother, Andrew Mountbatten Windsor. They were on his former home, the Crown-owned Royal Lodge, which was forced to leave before, which he was forced to leave before the end of his lease. And Zach Polanski has vowed to stay on as Green Party leader. That's despite coming second to Labour in the by-election in Sir Keir Starmer's old seat of Holborn and St Pancras. And Yorkshire's officially in drought. The region's water supplier says it won't impose usage restrictions, though. There we go, that's your top stories.

Listen to your radio. Should be the orders, says Al, for your broadcasting marathon. fancy a share? Well, we have done. There you go, Al. I hope you have a great weekend. Thanks for listening to Fantasy Radio, and a great choice as well. Now, a care home chef has made it to the finals of a UK competition with his £4.50 salmon dish. Darren Nelson, who works at Westbury-on-Trim in Bristol, hopes to be crowned Care Home Chef of the Year at a national competition on the 14th of this month in Loughborough. He says cooking for residents takes a lot of skill, as the dishes need to cater for varying dietary requirements to be high in nutrition and low budget as well. Darren is one of 12 chefs to make the Care Chef of the Year 2026 finals after a panel of judges voted for his dish during an earlier stage. He said both he and the residents were excited that he was through to the finals of the contest, which is billed as the UK's longest standing competition for chefs working in the care sector. He pushes me, and it's nice to see what everybody else is doing as well, they say. He says, so well, there we are, enjoying the food. Obviously, they're obviously enjoying the food. Darren used to work in restaurants, but he says now he's enjoyed the switch to care homes because it's allowed him to get to know people he cooks for and their varied requirements there. However, due to budget constraints, he says it is a challenging industry. Coming into care, you've got to think more about the nutritional value of the protein, making sure it's a good balanced diet there. One of the things he says I used on my competition dish was a sweet potato, because that's naturally releases sugar a little bit slower, so you don't get those dumps of sugar and you don't get those highs and lows. There we are. So there we are. Bit of advice there from Darren there, who's at the finals of this competition being held very shortly there on the 14th in Loughborough. Good luck to him. Madonna now on holiday. Business news on the way. At 24 minutes to 6. Mark Lister on your radio with Friday Night Live from 7. Andy Henley's Radio Retro Show. From 9, Helen from 11. Tom through the night.

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0: Well, EasyJet slashes its schedule and the Premier League support for young people. Anna explains all.
3: In the city, the FTSE's closed up 110 points at 10,552. EasyJet is cutting 700,000 additional seats from its winter schedule. It matches the number already announced earlier this year, meaning a total of 1.4 million fewer seats will be available between now and March. Jet fuel is currently around 50% more expensive than it was before the Iran war. Young people who aren't in education, work or training could be given a leg up by the Premier League. The organisation is planning to support more than 250,000 children and teenagers by offering things like mentoring and activities through football club charities. Lecturers at a university in London will continue their long-running strike action after talks with bosses failed. Members of the University and College Union at Goldsmiths have rejected the latest pay offer. And contracts which ban workers from setting up their own firms or joining industry rivals after leaving their jobs will be stopped by the government. The Prime Minister says so-called non-compete clauses create hiring problems for start-up firms.
0: Thanks, Anna.

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5: 13 minutes away from 6. Now, 41,000 bottles of Iron Brew have been stolen from a depot in North Lanarkshire. Police say they were in a lorry taken from the site almost a fortnight ago. The truck had almost £30,000 worth of stock inside it. Officers want anyone who notices anything unusual in high quantity of the drink to come forward there if anybody's likely to be selling 41,000 bottles of Iron Brew. I think it all went off with a bit of a fizz.

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0: Quick look at the roads then before the 6 o'clock news. Things are improving slightly here in Devizes. Things looking a little better on South Broome Road. Still busy heading into the junction with Brickley Lane from London Road into Escort Street and Gaines Lane. The rest of the town not looking too bad at all, really. Looking further afield into Trowbridge. Still busy on County Way. Things improving around Bradley Road, Froome Road and Wingfield Road. No issues between Yarnbrook and Bower Hill. All clear on the 350. In Melksham itself, at the main town centre, rather busy on Bank Street, Lowbourne. The rest of the town not looking too bad at all. There are still delays of around 15 minutes on the 303 westbound around Stonehenge. No problems across Corsham. Any updates? Please let us know.

0: I can't speak, but relief for everybody. 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
1: Always on the Scrounge. Ah, the lovely Kath has been doing extra shifts. Presenter swapping this week, she has. Eight minutes to six. Fantasy Radio on a Friday tea time with Sister Sledge. We are family.

Sister Sledge, We Are Family. And we played Running on Empty from Jackson Brown. Jackson Brown's birthday today. 78. Sly and the Family Stone, Dance to the Music, heading towards the 6 o'clock news.

0: Sly and the Family Stone. Dance to the music. Okay, we head towards the 6 o'clock news. The Celebrity Traitors has had its first banishment. Richard E. Grant received cheers from the other famous contestants as he left the show. He says he managed to checkmate himself after accidentally revealing he was a traitor. Never seen it. And Kit Harington says Harry Potter television series is doing the books more than justice. The actor will be playing in the second season Gilderoy Lockhart. The Game of Thrones star has told the Press Association he started filming and he's feeling really excited about it. So we mentioned Jackson Brown, that was celebrating his 78th birthday today. Sharon Osbourne, X Factor judge and of course wife of Ozzy, makes it to 74 today. And Peter Elliott, middle distance runner, won the 1500 metre silver medal at the 1988 Olympics. And he's ginger, 64. Okay, when we come back, we do the sport, the entertainment gossip, some more top tunes for the final hour of Friday's Drive. Hang on in there, don't go anywhere, back in 2 minutes.
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5: 97FM. From the Sky News Centre at 6. Prosecutors have linked a man's charge of a terror offence against Nigel Farage with the alleged murder of Anne Widdecombe, calling it politically and ideologically motivated. 28-year-old Joshua Kerry is to face a single trial next year. Northern Ireland's First Minister says she'll cooperate with the investigation after being invited for a police interview over a Drumcree protest. Michelle O'Neill says she stands in solidarity with the Garvaghy Road residents in Portadown who don't want a unionist parade to pass through their community.
6: This is the difference between right and wrong. It's as simple as that for me. In terms of reaching out to the Orange Order directly, no, I have not, but I have directly appealed for this madness to end.
5: Two Latvian nationals arrested on suspicion of trespassing offences at RAF Molesworth in Cambridgeshire have been released on bail. Police also found an abandoned car. Zach Polanski is promising to carry on as Green Party leader. That's despite coming second to Labour in Sir Keir Starmer's old seat in a North London by-election.
7: What just happened in Hoban and St Pancras is we over-tripled our vote share. Of course I wanted to win. No one runs an election to lose. But ultimately what I've seen over the last few weeks are people who are excited about our plans for rent controls, tackling the climate crisis and nationalising Thames Water.
5: The UK has reaffirmed its support for the International Criminal Court. The US has imposed sanctions after a former judge was awarded the Nobel Peace Prize, who Israel's accused of demonisation. Marco Rubio is America's top diplomat.
8: We will ban transactions with this rogue court, cutting off their resources and crippling their ability to operate against us. The American people are not subject to the jurisdiction of this fake ICC. Either the ICC will end its threats, or we will end the ICC.
5: And 41,000 bottles of Iron Brew have been stolen from a depot in North Lanarkshire. Police say they were in a lorry taken almost a fortnight ago. That's the latest. I'm Anna Bates.
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0: This evening, currently 13 degrees, clear spells with light showers starting this evening, but further showers developing overnight, especially in the west of the region, and a chillier night than last night, 7 degrees. Mixed day tomorrow with scattered showers, but also plenty of sunshine in between the showers. Winds easing later in the afternoon, maximum tomorrow of 16. Cloudy air with a little rain possible on Sunday, some patchy light drizzly rain continuing into Monday, then rain clearing to brighter skies for Tuesday and feeling milder with southerly winds. That's your forecast, another update with Mark just after 7. Update on the day, sport on the way. Thank you all for being there this afternoon and into this evening.

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0: And David has the latest.
3: Take Manchester City boss Enzo Maresca insists the club's previous title wins have absolutely not been tainted despite the verdict that found them guilty of breaching Premier League financial rules. The Italian says he has complete trust in those running the club as City continue their appeal against the ruling. Maresca admits the squad's focus has to remain on football with a huge test away to Liverpool this weekend.
4: For me and for the players, we can control just the pitch side, the football side. So we are focused on that, and this is what we can do and we can control. We cannot control something different.
3: Manchester United manager Michael Carrick believes Manchester City's appeal against a guilty verdict for breaching Premier League financial rules needs to be resolved quickly.
5: Speed's essential for everyone to be clear, to be able to deal with it, to be able to move on, whatever happens. It's unprecedented, you know, it's a unique situation to be in this at this level. We all need to know what's going to happen, really.
3: Mikel Arteta says Arsenal, like the rest of the Premier League, will have to wait and see what happens to title rival City. Arteta wouldn't be drawn on the appeal and insists he doesn't know what impact the judgment will have on City's performances. Everton's Friedkin Group is exploring new investment options, including a potential sale less than 2 years after completing its takeover. Boss David Moyes says there were signs the club's owners were losing interest after a disappointing summer transfer window.
6: It's for Evertonians I'm more disappointed, because we went through a season where there wasn't much drama. Maybe after the way things sort of worked out over the transfer window, I probably was seen through it a bit before that. So, and I think it's probably there for all Evertonians to see now.
3: Max Verstappen will start the Singapore Grand Prix sprint race from pole position after edging out Mercedes driver George Russell in qualifying. Championship leader Kimi Antonelli could only manage seventh. Arthur Ferry fell just short against Karen Khachanov, losing a deciding tiebreak in the final set at the Shanghai Masters. The British number one missed his chance in the three-hour marathon after going a break up in the decider against the 26th seed. Novak Djokovic was a shock loser, beaten by Herbert Hurkacz. And Australian batsman Nick Maddison made the longest duck by an Australian opener in Test history. He was out to South Africa's Marco Jansen for naught after a tortuous 33 balls without scoring.
0: Thanks, David.

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1: Well, the silent pet gets a voice and a house care for a TV star. Ruth will tell us all.
4: Martin Freeman's going to be the voice of Gromit in an audiobook of the much-loved character's autobiography. The famously silent dog will finally tell his story in a work written by Wallace and Gromit creator Nick Park. Grant, the autobiography of Gromit, is out later this month. It can be pre-ordered now. Alison Hammond says she thought she was having a heart attack on live TV when she was rushed off this morning last week. The presenter appeared to clutch her chest as she was taken off set to hospital. She later confirmed it was a panic attack. But returning to screens earlier alongside co-host Dermot O'Leary, she called the ordeal surreal and scary. Benedict Cumberbatch says there are positives that can be seen in humanity's relationship with nature. His documentary, How to Live on Earth, is out on YouTube now. It looks at the possibilities of building a sustainable future where humans can live in harmony with the natural world. Benedict says it's all about changing how we think.
5: It's a mindset shift for sure, but it feels like it's really, really gathering momentum in all the three pillars that we talk about in How to Live on Earth. This idea of how to feed the future, looking at the future of food production in a way that sustains us without depleting the resources that are used to do that.
4: And there's going to be a new documentary about the life and career of Susan Boyle this New Year's Eve. It'll include an interview with the singer and insights from her friends and family. She became a global sensation after performing I Dreamed a Dream from Les Miserables on Britain's Got Talent in 2009.
1: Thanks, Ruth.

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0: California Blue.
1: Still missing you.
0: That was difficult to find down in the Fantasy Radio record library.
1: California Blue.
0: And amongst those spiders and cobwebs. 6:28. Now then, some birthdays today.

Brian Blessed, softly spoken English actor. He's also an adventurer and climber of the mountains. Used to be in Zed Cars and played Prince Vulcan in the movie Flash Gordon. Brian, 90 today. Prince Edward, Duke of Kent, member of the British royal family, the Queen's cousin, the other Prince Edward, that is 91. James Fearnley, accordionist with the Pogues, is 72. And PJ Harvey, musician. She won the 2001 Mercury Music Prize and has never had a single in the top 20. She's 57. Sean Lennon, musician and son of ex-Beatle John Lennon and Yoko. Sean, 51. And Nicky Byrne, singer with Westlife. Got too many number one singles to list. Oldest member of the band, though, 48 today.

And on this day in 1876, the first two-way telephone conversation took place over outdoor wires. No fibre. In 1958, Eddie Cochran recorded the classic song Come On Everybody, which became a 1959 UK number six single for Eddie, and a 1979 hit for the Sex Pistols. Thought they'd get in there somewhere. Rod Stewart was on the charts at the number one slot in 1971 with Maggie May. First of six UK number ones for Rod, and spent 5 weeks at the top of the charts. Elvis Presley in 1973 and Priscilla divorced after 6 years of marriage. Priscilla was awarded the property £725,000 in cash and $4,200 a month support. $725,000 in cash. Gary Glitter in 1980 was declared bankrupt. And in 1984, Thomas the Tank Engine and Friends, narrated by Ringo Starr, was first shown on British TV. In 1990, all four members of the Stone Roses were each fined £3,000 after being found guilty of criminal damage at their former record company's offices. As long as they didn't smash up their own records, that's fine. A man in 2001 on this day wrecked a $300,000 sports car owned by hip-hop star Missy Elliott after losing control of the 550.

site of the accident. Obviously, wasn't in the AA then. Heinz announced in 2003 it was bringing out low-carb version of its tomato ketchup, especially for people on the Atkins diet.

And in 2003, Jordan announced that she would be moving house because men kept shouting, "Get your boobs out," as they drove past where she lived. It's 27 minutes away from 7. That's a good one.

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0: Saturday the 17th of this month, there's a Rod Stewart tribute night in Scene at the Scene Centre in Rusty Lane. A kickoff at 7:30.

0: 30. Rod Stewart Experience takes to the stage. The ultimate Rod Stewart tribute night. And lookalike. And you can expect all the hits from the Early Faces Day through to the Old American Songbook. £15 per person for your ticket. 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C-U-B-B-E-R-L-E-Y. 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
1: Evening to Paloma. 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

0: There's so much happening at the Devizes Conservative Club. 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
6: Evening to Rachel. Saying if there's enough time, any chance of some Stereophonics? Always make time for you, Rachel. 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Hope you all have a fantastic weekend, whatever you're up to.

0: Stereophonics from Rachel. Who we just squeezed that in for. Take a look at me now. She times it very well. So take a look at me now. Have a great weekend, Rachel. Take a look at me now. So take a look at me now. 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Have you got nothing on? Wash the car. 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So take a look at me now. At 9 minutes exactly to seven.
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0: Okay, last look at the roads then. No problems across Devizes. Bit of a queue on Dunkirk Hill heading into the nursery, but nothing to worry about there. All quiet around Melksham now. Heading through towards Laycock and Chippenham direction. And heading in the other direction down towards West Ashton and Yarnbrook, all quiet there. Same goes for Westbury, no problems there. Bradford and Avon, all quiet. Bit of traffic through Market Street and the main town centre, but nothing to worry about there. And in Trowbridge, bit of traffic as always on County Way, round the outskirts. The rest of the town looking quite quiet. No problems on Hilperton, Paxcroft Mead or Elizabeth Way on the bypass. Thank you for all your kind messages this afternoon and this evening. Thanks to Joanne and Murphy saying we all love listening to your show. You're very kind. Have a great weekend, Murphy. I'm sure you'll be out and about with some lovely walks.

couple more tunes from me then. That is the turn of Mark Lister. Through till nine. Andy Henley from nine with his retro radio show. Helen at the controls from 11. Tom through the night. Biscuit Tim back on breakfast for Saturday morning from 8.

Sweet Little Mystery. Four minutes to seven. Okay, final one from me then. Thanks so much for hanging in there over the past 5 hours. We'll do it all again Monday tea time from 5 o'clock. Have yourself a fantastic weekend. Thanks again for listening. We'll catch you Monday tea time. Take care. Ta-da.

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5: Sky News Centre at 7. The man accused of murdering Anne Widdecombe and a terror plot against Nigel Farage will face a combined trial next June. Prosecutors argued the cases represent a single course of conduct and are linked. 28-year-old Joshua Kerry has appeared at the Old Bailey. Our home editor Jason Farrell was there.
6: The prosecutor, Jonathan Polney, says the murder of Anne Widdecombe was politically and ideologically motivated. Now, Justice Chi McGrub, who is the judge in this case, agreed that the cases should be joined.
5: Northern Ireland's First Minister says she'll cooperate with a police investigation, insisting she stands in solidarity with nationalist residents who oppose a unionist march. Michelle O'Neill has been invited for interview following a protest in Portadown. The cost of Andrew Mountbatten Windsor's departure from Royal Lodge has been covered by the King. We're told the cash ensures the Crown estate is not out of pocket. The United Nations has called US plans to live stream an execution abhorrent. Nadal Hassan's been sentenced to death for killing 13 people at a military base in Texas in 2009. It was announced by America's Defense Secretary, but Vice President J.D. Vance isn't sure.
7: He took them at their most vulnerable and gunned down these people where they live. So whatever the controversy is about the method of the execution, I hope that people don't forget that this is a guy who brutally murdered a lot of innocent people. Now that said, I mean, look, if it's ultimately live streamed, I'm not going to be watching it.
5: A drought has been declared in Yorkshire. Here's climate scientist Dr. Chloe Brimacombe.
8: Yorkshire Water earlier in the year were quite confident that they wouldn't need to put in place a hosepipe ban in Yorkshire this year. So it's obviously showing how record-breaking in the southeast of England, but also for Yorkshire, the dry and the hot weather was this summer.
5: And eating dinner and snacking late's been found to increase the risks of liver disease by up to 30%. Researchers studied around 200,000 people. That's the latest. I'm Anna Bates. 97
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my friends. Time just approaching 7 minutes past seven. Welcome once again to Friday Night Live. Big thanks to Neil once again. He's just passed the baton on to me. I dropped it several times, then I picked it up again. I've got it finally now, so all is good. Also, news just in, October is feeling like October should once again, which is quite nice, isn't it? Deep and crisp and even, just like the pizzas. It's nice to have that freshness in the air, isn't it? Well, how's your week been? Mine's been a busy one. A bit more about that later. No more incidents in the car, though, so that's all good, isn't it? As ever, if you want to get involved with the show, we'd love to hear from you. Whether that's a request, Paloma, or, you know, whatever you want to do, you can text or WhatsApp us 07520 61 91 81. You can email via the website fantasyradio.co.uk. You can give us a bell if you like as well. Device is 730555. Go on, if you haven't done it before, do it tonight. Request something for you, something for someone else. Let us know where you are, what you're up to tonight or at the weekend. Are you hunkering down in this chilly weather? Or are you braving the elements outside? It's not that cold, is it? But compared to the balmy weather we've had, it's pretty, pretty fresh, which is nice. Feeling very autumnal. Okay, so what we've got, we had our guest last week, so that kind of put paid to lots of the normal features, but Groovy Movie is back this week at 7:30 or thereabouts. We've got the Lighthearted Side of Local News in Vocal Local. We'll check in on the local weather as well. And we've got a couple of looks at the diary, the double diary later on, as well as The Last Dance. We're up to the noughties, the decade that is the noughties, in the last 30, 40 minutes or so of the show. And if you've got a noughties dance tune, that's a noughties dance tune, not a naughty dance tune. Or maybe you have a naughty dance tune as well. Anyway, you can let us know. And we'll play that for you in The Last Dance. All that, quite a few random tandems tonight as well, spread throughout the show. But not before we've continued with a classic from Phil, with the time just gone 9 minutes past seven. Welcome to your weekend, Devices. It's Friday. Let's chill out with this one by Phil.

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2: Well, your latest forecast for tonight, staying windy overnight with a mix of clear spells and patchy cloud. Yes, been a windy one. It's been primeval. It's awakened something. Yeah, something, I don't know, dark and deep in the younger people today. The cloud may bring one or two light showers during the early hours, though. Looking forward to Saturday, as we always do. Tomorrow, we'll continue to see an exchange of sunny and cloudy intervals. A few isolated showers may also develop locally. It'll be windy, but winds easing even by the evening. And your outlook for Sunday right through to Tuesday. Sunday, calm, settled, variable cloud and sunny spells. Turning breezy by the end of the day. Light rain spreading in from the west of the region. Monday, mainly a little bit grey and overcast with a chance of a bit of light rain or drizzle a little bit later on. Turning windier overnight into Tuesday with heavy rain in the morning, clearing to sunshine by the afternoon.

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7: This next song is for Sarah. 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

0: Hey Fantasy, you're listening to Mark Lister. It's me, Miles Smith. Hey, I'm on your radio. Listen up.
1: There we go, Miles Smith. We went to a gig of his. More about that in a minute. Thanks so much to Miles Smith for doing a voiceover for this very show, for this very station. I made up because he is, well, a bit of a music hero of mine at the moment, singer-songwriter hero. And he's going from strength to strength, sell-out arena tours, not just across England, but throughout Europe and America. And we saw him in Trowbridge on Monday night. Absolutely brilliant stuff. And we'll play a track of his very shortly too. But not before we've mentioned Caroline. I mentioned her at top of the show. She's on Lister's List. So are John and Chris, loving a bit of Phil Collins at the top of the hour there. Thanks so much for tuning in, guys. Caroline was my guest last week advertising the Bromham Pudding Run. And she said, maybe a wee bit thanks to your show. Bromham Pudding Run sold out in just over 2 hours on Saturday morning. Wow, that's phenomenal. I know when she came in, she said it's quite likely to sell out in this 24-hour period, or well before it. Well, it was well before that. 2 hours Saturday morning. That is good work, Devices, and the lands of Bromham. There is a waiting list, though, she said. So if people missed out, you can search BPR online, that's Bromham Pudding Run, and you can head to enter race. It's a great opportunity for businesses to get involved, get their name in front of enthusiastic audiences of runners and supporters. And when Caroline was in, she wasn't just advertising the run itself, but also they are looking for volunteers. Always they are looking for volunteers. They can't get enough. They've got plenty. They've got a great team going there, but they always need more volunteers in the old Hi-Viz, either to help out marshalling on the route or to help out at the Bromham Hub, which is kind of the base, I guess, for kind of where they start and where they end as well. And lots of other jobs. It doesn't just have to be standing kind of willing people on and encouraging them on, but lots of other jobs are available there. So get in contact with them. Just go to Bromham Pudding Run, search it in Google. That's probably the easiest way. And that will give you all the information you need to know. And of course, you know, there's always people that, you know, they intend to make the 10K, but they'll drop out. So there is a chance, if you get yourself onto that waiting list, that actually, you know, you may actually still run it and get your free Christmas pudding to boot. Thanks so much to Caroline for coming in last week. Where's my voice gone? There it is. Thanks so much for coming in last week, Caroline. It's a real pleasure to have you into the show. And she said, yes, it was very insightful as well in terms of, you know, how the radio studio worked. Organised chaos, or maybe just chaos, Caroline. Let me know. I don't know. Anyway, more about Miles Smith. So on Monday, we saw Miles Smith in Trowbridge at the Civic Centre there in Trowbridge. It's organised by a brilliant local business called Sound Knowledge. They get loads of people in. We've been to see Scouting for Girls. We've been to see Tom O'Dell. We didn't see this one, but Mel C was just down the road in Marlborough as well, again organised by them. And most recently, Miles Smith, you know, global, it's fair to say, global singer-songwriter superstar. And I was stood in the audience thinking, right, do I shout out? Do I, you know, do the brave thing, have my son with me and actually say, Miles, do you think you could do a little voiceover for the show and for the station? And do you know what he did? Not only that, he also very kindly did some intros for his songs. So here we go. Introduced by Miles Smith, here is the next one, just for you.
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0: 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It's me, Miles Smith. 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
1: Indeed. Thanks so much, Miles, for all the time and a brilliant gig on Monday. That's it. He's a global superstore, but he's a super polite, kind and very giving gent. And he did lots of requests. He took photos with people and he did our little voiceovers for us as well. So we're eternally grateful for him for doing that for Friday Night Live. Thanks so much to you, Miles. And yeah, what a gig. What a gig. Thanks to Sound Knowledge as well. And we're hoping to get them in, maybe. I'm in contact with them at the moment just to see about future gigs around Wiltshire. Just, you know about this, but they're not always things that people know about. And there's some big, big stars, I'm sure, planned for the future, including some returning ones as well. Tom Grennan's been with them loads as well. Miles Smith has done a couple of gigs already, one in Trowbridge and one at St. Peter's Church in Marlborough, which was even more intimate. And that's what I love about it. He's doing these sell-out gigs, but also he wants to go to the little-known places, the smaller towns, and also kind of be able to look, you know, just a room with hundreds in rather than thousands. Look people in the face. And, you know, that's what music's all about. That's what gigging is all about, isn't it? Right, big shout out to Paloma. She is on Lister's list, along with Caroline, along with Lisa as well. She's just joined the party. And, of course, John and Chris as normal as well. We don't have that song, Paloma, that you've requested, but please do text in with another one or email in, rather, with another one, and we will definitely get your request on. I promise I will play requests. If people get in touch with requests, I will always play them. So I don't know where this thing's coming that, like, I won't play them. That's you know, that takes precedence over everything, of course. So I promise I will play it. I did forget last week with Sarah, but we were busy with Caroline in the studio. So yeah, I promise. Give me another suggestion or two. I'll look it up, and if our system has it, I promise I will play it for you, Paloma. And it's lovely to have you listening tonight, and I hope you're having a great Friday night, Paloma, and I hope you have a lovely weekend as well. Right, a little bit later than scheduled normally, it's time for Groovy Movie. Remember, coming up first is going to be the cryptic clue. So what's the film, please? Get in touch.
2: 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Two great songs, one classic soundtrack.

0: This is Groovy Movie.
1: So that was our cryptic clue. That was, of course, Jerry Lee Lewis with Great Balls of Fire. Now, an actual song from the film soundtrack. It's from the 1990s, the mid-1990s, this film. And it starred Tom Cruise. What was it?

0: Groovy Movie. Two great songs, one classic soundtrack.
1: Well, no correct guesses tonight. What was the film? Our cryptic clue, of course, was Jerry Lee Lewis, and the operative word being Jerry, because from the actual film soundtrack, Magic Bus featured by The Who there. And the film was Jerry Maguire. It's a 1996 sports comedy starring Tom Cruise as a successful sports agent who experiences a moral epiphany and gets fired for expressing his new idealistic vision. Yep, even I don't understand what that means. Along the way, he falls in love with a supportive single mother as well. And that is Groovy Movie for another week. Gabrielle is up next. And then just moments away, it's the Infinity Quiz. Will you be able to tell where we're going next?

0: Big shout out to Paloma. Let us know what we can play for you. And also Big Red Hippo. He's made some requests for the Noughties dance later.
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8: 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I hope you're tuning in. 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Hey, Fantasy, you're listening to Mark Lister. 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

0: It's Friday Night Live with the time just gone 9 minutes to eight, and it is the Infinity Quiz. So the last song was called Stay. So we segue into this, Stay On Me.
1: Who's gonna tell them?
0: It's Sophie.
1: It's time to cross him off your list. Who's gonna tell them?
0: But where are we going next?
1: Love

So that's Stay On Me by Sophie Ellis-Bextor. It's the Infinity Quiz, so the next song has to start with me. Where are we going next? Stay on me. It's Mary Wells, Me and My Baby. Where are we going next? And my baby.

So we go from Me and My Baby to Olivia Dean, Baby Steps. This is the Infinity Quiz, and the news from Sky is next. It's Friday Night Live. Welcome to the weekend, devices and the lands beyond it. It's your Friday music therapy. And mine.

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5: News Centre at 8. The man accused of a terror offence against Nigel Farage and who's charged with the murder of Anne Widdecombe will face a combined trial next June. The ex-Tory minister died at home in Devon in July. 28-year-old Joshua Kerry has appeared at the Old Bailey. Our home editor Jason Farrell has been following proceedings in court.
6: What's happened today is that those charges have been joined and they will form part of a single trial. So prosecutors saying that the murder and the terrorist charges represent a single course of conduct and are inextricably linked.
5: Northern Ireland's First Minister says she'll cooperate with the investigation after being invited for a police interview over a Drumcree protest. Michelle O'Neill says she stands in solidarity with the Garvaki Road residents in Portadown who don't want a unionist parade in their community.
7: This is the difference between right and wrong. It's as simple as that for me. In terms of reaching out to the Orange Order directly, no, I have not, but I have directly appealed for this madness to end.
5: An earthquake with a magnitude of 7.6 has struck Panama. It's shaken buildings in the capital. There's no word yet on casualties. Officials in the United Arab Emirates claim a Fly Dubai pilot stabbed the captain and planned to crash a plane into an airport in Tel Aviv last week. Passengers intervened and the jet landed safely in Saudi Arabia. A man who murdered his wife and kept her body in a freezer in Wakefield in March has been jailed for a minimum of 22 years. David Barraclough then emptied their bank accounts. His victim Caroline's supporters and family reacted outside Leeds Crown Court.
8: Justice for Cass!
5: And in football, England's Lionesses have beaten Greece 3-1 away in the first leg of their World Cup playoff. Scotland beat the Czech Republic 2-0, while Wales have a 1-0 lead over Albania. And Northern Ireland trail Portugal 3-0 at half-time. That's the latest. I'm Anna Bates.
9: Thanks very much, Anna. Have a lovely Friday and a great weekend.
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2: Welcome back to Hour 2, my friends. Time's just gone 6 minutes past eight on your Friday evening. Your weekly dose of Friday music therapy. Hope you're well. Hope you've had a good week. And if you haven't, it's the weekend. Welcome along to Lister's List to Yvonne. She's one of the latest joining us in Mum's taxi tonight, doing various drop-offs, and she's listening to us. Let us know, are you listening to us on the FM or on the DAB? Yvonne, let us know. She's requested something for the 90s Last Dance. Not 90s Last Dance, sorry, the Noughties Last Dance. Featuring Noughties dance tracks all throughout this hour. If you've got yours that you want to get on the list, on the playlist, let me know. Indeed, that or anything else you want to get in touch with, we'd love to hear from you. 07520 61 91 81 on the text and the WhatsApp. You can email for the website anytime, of course, fantasyradio.co.uk. And of course, you can give me a bell if you wish. Device is 730-555, unless I'm doing a talky bit on air, of course. So we've got something to crowbar in for Yvonne. We've also got a couple of great tracks requested by Big Red Hippo, BRH, as I sometimes like to call him. Let us know. Let me know. Let me know personally if you want, and I don't have to broadcast it on air, where the name Big Red Hippo comes from and what it relates to. So I love these radio names, but I just do not have a Scooby-Doo what it's all about. So I say this every week, and he usually doesn't get back. So I'd love to know, and I promise if you don't want me to say the reason on air, then I won't. But I'm just intrigued to know what Big Red Hippo is all about. I mean, did you used to work in a zoo? I don't know. Mind boggles. Okay, also coming up this hour, we've got the light-hearted side of local news in Vocal Local. And we are taking a double peek at the devices diary. Lots going on, including a bee and honey day tomorrow here in the Corn Exchange. There's lots of buzz about that. I'll get my coat. For now, though, let's get straight back to the Noughties dance music. And this is iconic, perhaps the song of the Noughties from Kylie. Perhaps one of her best evers. This is requested by Big Red Hippo. The Last Dance Noughties continues now.

course, a Big Red Hippo. Kylie Minogue, Can't Get You Out of My Head, from the Noughties on the Noughties Last Dance extended mix tonight. What a brilliant request. Thanks, BRH. Okay, the next one is a little bit of a change in tempo, but it's an iconic classic song, and it's dedicated to two people who've been in touch, because two separate people from entirely different walks of life have requested a song by Aha tonight. This is for Claire and family listening online in Troyes in France, and also for Yvonne and family listening online from Chippenham.

is Summer Moved On by A-ha, and that's playing for Claire and family listening online from France tonight. They've been on their Holly Bobs in Switzerland, and they're slowly enjoying making their way back through Europe, back to Blighty. Sounds like they've had a fab time. Safe journey back, safe travels. And also for Yvonne and family listening online from Chips and Ham tonight. Maybe they're having chips and ham for tea, who knows? Right, the 90s dance mix continues right now with Mooney.

couple of additions to the list. Hayley, Lisa and Jubo all listening online tonight. We're going to play your request shortly as part of the Noughties Last Star.

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5: This is from Jubo to Hayley and Lisa. Cheer up, Chalky.

That was for Hayley and Lisa from Jubo. They've contacted the show. Also, we've heard from Big Red Hippo. He's been helping out with the playlist. Maybe you do too. Get in touch.

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1: And this week we're featuring a series of awards across Wiltshire. We're featuring Devizes, but also the lands beyond it, as Wiltshire food and drink businesses have been named amongst the UK's best. That's great news, isn't it? Food and drink producers in Wiltshire have been recognised among the best in Britain after winning medals in the 2026 Great British Food Awards. Leading the local success was Moos on Thames, which took gold for its organic milk produced fresh from its herd of New Zealand Friesian Cross Jersey cows. The business is run by Chris Freeth and his wife Jenny at Manor Farm, Waterhay Lee, near Swindon. The company also has coffee shops in South Cerny as well as Cirencester, the Wild Fig Deli in Cricklade, and vending machines at Manor Farm and the Cotswolds Lakes Brewery in Somerford Keynes. There were also two more awards for Marshfield Farm Ice Cream. They get everywhere, don't they? We were on holiday in Devon during the summer and Marshfield had made its way down to South Devon. Its Marshfield Farm Moment in Milk Chocolate won silver, whilst its salted caramel version took bronze in the awards. Jess Atkinson, the company's marketing manager, said, "We are absolutely thrilled with the two awards for our new Moments product range. It's a classic ice cream dipped in chocolate on a stick. We only realised it at the start of the year. It's also won awards from Taste of the West and our wholesalers and distributors." And finally, Hollychocks, a little bit closer to home in Pulshot near Devizes, received bronze for its caramel collection. Hollychocks is run by Holly Garner, 37 years old, who established the multi-award winning business after working for Cadbury in Birmingham, as well as Australia.

Holly, who describes herself as the chocolate engineer, that's great though, isn't it? Said, we're absolutely delighted. It means so much to be recognised for something that is completely core to our foundation and to be recognised at such a high level too. Holly Chocks has received more than 50 industry awards, including recognition as a great taste producer by the Guild of Fine Food, and it was named Wiltshire's Independent Food Producer of the Year in 2023. The Great British Food Awards celebrate food and drink producers from across the UK, with entries subjected to several rounds of judging focusing on quality as well as taste. The initial judging is carried out by expert panellists from across the industry before shortlisted products are assessed by category and celebrity experts. There were many superb products from Wiltshire, they said, and each and every winner should feel incredibly proud to have made it to the finals, as judging criteria is very strict. Well done indeed to those three businesses. Wiltshire, you should be very proud of yourselves. Right, onwards and upwards with the Last Dance extended mix. Let's go back to the north.

It's the Last Dance Extended Mix. Noughties special tonight all the way until 9 o'clock, and that's when Andy Henley takes over with his retro radio show. Jubo's been in touch again. We'll try and crowbar your request in for...

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4: Well, I hinted at this one earlier on. Tomorrow, right here in the Corn Exchange, is the Wiltshire Bee and Honey Day, taking place between 10 and 4. It's organised by the West Wiltshire Beekeepers Association, and it incorporates the Wiltshire Honey Show. There'll be, excuse the pun, local honey and hive products for sale, information on bees and beekeeping, activities for children, information on taking up beekeeping, and local beekeeping groups, and talks on a range of beekeeping topics. How many times can I say beekeeping in a minute? There'll be lots to see and do for beekeepers and non-beekeepers alike. Entry is free, so get busy. Also tomorrow, Devizes Lions are running a charity car boot sale at the Lower Park Farm in Whistley Road, Potterne. Access will be signed, however, from the Cane Hill Dual Carriageway. The event is weather dependent, of course, but it's looking dry at the moment and sunny. Sellers should arrive at 12 noon and buyers at 1 o'clock. It all ends at around about 3 o'clock in the afternoon. Pitches cost

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0: Also tomorrow, Saturday the 10th of October, between 5.30 and 8 at the Rowdy Cow in Devizes Road, Roud, a fear-free firewalk is taking place. It's an unforgettable challenge where participants will walk across hot coals. 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There's a limited number of spaces available for walkers, so you need to book your place in advance through fearfree.org.uk, with spaces costing £20 for individuals or £70 for a team of four. You'll also be expected to raise £95 from sponsorship. So, oh yes, it's probably too late now. Should have read that one before, Mark. Anyway, looking forward to Sunday. There's a jumble sale in Bishop's Canning's. It will be taking place at Bishop's Canning's Church of England School on the morning of Sunday the 11th between 9 and 11. Go along and grab yourself a bargain. It's just £1 per person per entry, and most of the items will be just 50p. All the funds raised will support both the school and the local preschool, so all going to a great cause. We'll be right back with the second request from Jubo on the extended Noughties Last Dance. This is Friday Night Live.

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1: Hey, Fantasy, you're listening to Mark Lister. It's me, Miles Smith. 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Listen up.

That one is requested by Jubo, and that's requested a second request of tonight for Hayley and Lisa. You're listening to the extended Last Dance Naughties Special. We continue now with Lola's theme, Shapeshifters. Your name is down and you are coming in. It's party time. Getting ready for the weekend tonight on the

It's The Last Dance Extended Mix Noughties Special. Big shout out to KV, originally from Devices, but he's on his Hollybobs at the moment in Spain. We've got a listener from Spain tonight and a listener from France. Claire, glad you're enjoying this show, KV. Your request up shortly.

I must give a shout out to anyone who's on La Table Ronde. If you know, you know. It's been a bit of a week. Big shout out to Lauren and family, also Rowan family, who've had their challenges and they continue, but we're thinking of you, sending you loads of love, all of you. Big love to them in Chippenham tonight. Also, big love to Kavey. First time listening to the show. I don't think I've heard from you before. Kavey, originally from Devizes. He said, good evening, Mark. It's Kavey from Devizes. Currently in Spain somewhere. Sounds like he's a bit confused. You're not lost, are you? Are you okay? Are you safe? He says, great show. I've been listening whilst cooking steak on the barbie. Oh, sounds good, doesn't it? And I'm wondering if you could squeeze in Daft Punk with one more time during your show. Absolutely, sir. Do you know what? Funnily enough, I was going to play it anyway, so perfect, thank you. What a tune to end the show. Brilliant French band they are. What a shame they're not together anymore. This is the best one of theirs, don't you think? He says it's an absolute tune. I agree with you, sir. Great taste, great taste. Bring on the weekend, he says. I'm missing home right now, but loving the bangers. I presume he means the tunes, not the sausages on the barbie. Cheers, KV, and thanks, gang, all of you, for listening tonight to The Last Dance and the show. One more time. We'll do it one more time next week, shall we? Cheers to Miles Smith as well. I'm pretty stoked that one of my musical heroes has done voiceovers. I know I overdid it tonight. One more time. Cheers, Miles. He doesn't forget the small people, you know. Thanks, John and Chris. Thanks, Caroline. Thanks, Paloma. Thanks, Big Red Hippo. Thanks, Lisa, Yvonne, Hayley, Lisa, Jubo, and KV for being part of the show.

0: Thanks so much for being part of Friday Night Live, gang. It's been a pleasure. I hope you've enjoyed your music therapy for a Friday night. Have yourselves a wonderful weekend, won't you? Massive thanks to Mr. Tom Dawson for all your marvellous work on the voiceovers for Miles Smith. You are a technical wizard, sir. Stay tuned for Andy Henney and his retro radio show. Then it's The Love Train with Helen Mason and the Overnight Express with Tom. Have a lovely weekend. Bye.
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5: From the Sky News Centre at 9. Northern Ireland Secretary Sir Chris Bryant has announced he's banning the Drumcree parade after a two-week standoff in Portadown. He's overturned the decision by the parade's commission to allow the Loyalist Orange Order to go down the mainly nationalist Garvaghy Road for the first time in 28 years. Sir Chris says he's decided it's not in the public interest to proceed. America's vice president says he won't be watching any live execution online. J.D. Vance has expressed doubts about the Pentagon plan to allow the broadcast of Nedal Hassan's death for killing 13 soldiers at a base in Texas in 2009. Alonzo Lunsford was among those injured. He doesn't want to see a live stream.
6: Let's not make a spectacle out of it, because, mind you, he said he wanted to be a martyr. We're not trying to make him no martyr. We're not trying to make him no god.
5: Donald Trump says he's agreed a deal with Russia to immediately supply the global market with more than 300,000 tons of diesel fuel. The president insists more will follow from next month and promises to bring prices down ahead of US midterm elections. Joshua Kerry, the 28-year-old man accused of murdering Anne Widdecombe, is to stand trial next June. It'll be combined with a terror charge he's facing against Nigel Farage after prosecutors argued the cases were inextricably linked. An earthquake with a magnitude of 7.6 has struck Panama. This witness is in the capital.
7: I'm from Mexico. I'm hosted here at the Principe Hotel. It felt like a swaying earthquake like this. We were sitting down. It felt very strong.
5: Some tsunami warnings are being lifted. And in sport, England's Lionesses have beaten Greece 3-1 away. In the first leg of their World Cup semi-final playoff, Scotland beat the Czech Republic 2-0. Wales have a 1-0 lead over Albania. Northern Ireland are 4-0 down to Portugal. That's the latest. I'm Anna Bates.
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You can play that song any time of the year. It doesn't have to be September. Of course, if you play it in September, it's something even more special. Especially if it's on the 21st night of September. And that's Earth, Wind and Fire at the Retro Radio Show. Hello there, how are you? I'm Andy Henley. This is the Retro Radio Show. I'm here on your radio for the next couple of hours. And yes, it's songs you know the words to. From a time when if you were turning on the TV, you wouldn't be getting children's programmes all day long. Oh no, oh absolutely not, no. You'd be getting your own special hour and a half when you get home from school. Chances are it'd be something like Jack and Nori, Animal Magic. Maybe Scooby-Doo if you're lucky. There was Magpie on one side, Blue Peter on the other. Oh, and speaking of TV, we got a Lost TV theme tune coming up a little bit later on today. So also, we're heading back to school for another School Days Challenge. Adding some songs to our Retro Radio Show C16 mixtape. We've got quite a collection of those right now. And also we've got another couple of 12 inches, including one from Tears for Fears in just a few moments' time. So whatever you do, please hang around. Check us out online on our website, which is retroradioshow.co.uk. We always love you to be a part of the show. This is the show where boys and girls...

One of their songs from the Big Chair, Tears for Fears and Shout. And we played you the extra long 12-inch version of that song. We've got another 12-inch coming up in the next hour of the show. By the way, if there's an extra long version of a song you think we should be playing here at the Retro Radio Show, then please get your suggestions into us via our website, which is retroradioshow.co.uk. We always love it when you choose the music. Just thinking, actually, what food we could get from our Retro Radio Show supermarket. Maybe some Spam fritters. Could do that for tea tomorrow, maybe. Maybe do a sponge pudding with some pink custard. We always love your suggestions for food ideas as well. Maybe Spangles. Of course, if you go into the sweet shop, wouldn't be picking up Snicker bars. It'd have to be Marathons, wouldn't it? Or Opal Fruits rather than Starbursts. It's Soft Cell, Tainted Love at the Retro Radio Show.

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Hope you're enjoying our songs today here at the Retro Radio Show. Back in the 80s, they were the Nutty Boys, a.k.a. Madness. And that's a song we've just added to our Retro Radio Show mixtape. Maybe a two-tone mixtape. 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Now, if you think that you've got a song which should go on the Ultimate Retro Radio Show mixtape, something which you would have played in your car all those years ago with the graphic equalizer flashing, maybe you would have dubbed a copy for your mate on your high-speed dubbing system on your hi-fi, because it had to be a Matsui hi-fi, didn't it? Then let us know the name of the song we should be adding to our Retro Radio Show mixtape, and we could be adding your choice very soon on a future edition of the Retro Radio Show. Do it via our website, retroradioshow.co.uk. We're heading back to school very soon, and our school days challenge today is on the subject of...

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Jam, Going Underground, and the Retro Radio Show. Average White Band before that. And let's go round again. Got the toys coming up very soon. Speaking of toys, do you remember when you were choosing Christmas presents? You'd be waiting for the catalogue to come through the door, whether it was Littlewoods or maybe Marshall Ward. And of course, we're heading back to a time before the internet when if you wanted to go down to Argos, for example, you'd be having to go through the Argos catalogue to see what potential Christmas presents could be yours. And even before that, we'd be heading back maybe to a shop which sold Green Shield stamps. And you could be buying a little treat for yourself with Green Shield stamps. It would normally be something like a teapot, wouldn't it? Get your memories through to us of what was happening years ago via our website, retroradioshow.co.uk. We always love it when you share your memories with us, and also song suggestions as well. The Adventures of Stevie V right now. This is Dirty Cash.

Adventures of Stevie B, Dirty Cash at the Retro Radio Show. So our Lost TV theme tune coming up in the next hour. It's a TV theme tune from a cartoon you've probably not seen on the box for a long, long time. Red

0: School Days Challenge.
1: Actually, if you watched one of the recent Scooby-Doo movies, this character turned up in one of the recent Scooby-Doo movies. Can believe it. Anyway, our Lost TV theme tune coming up in the next hour. But before that, it's time to head back to school with the School Days Challenge. Somewhere in the back of your mind, we have the answer to today's question, and we're on the subject of science. So there's no need to contact the show because we've got the answer coming up before the end of this hour. But do write your answer down. Maybe pass it on to somebody else, or I do trust you to mark your own, as long as you're out on the course with the, you know, with the marking. But I want to know, what would you measure with a hygrometer? What is it you'd measure with a hygrometer? That's today's question. Hopefully a nice, easy one for you. Hopefully you're going to get it right. And we've got the answer to the School Days Challenge coming up in, shall we say, less than 10 minutes.
0: School Days Challenge.
1: It's the toys. And a song for the lovers.

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0: Francis working overtime, XTC. Don't know about that work at overtime thing. Coming up in the next hour, we're adding another song to our Retro Radio Show mixtape. Got another 12-inch coming up as well. Lost TV theme tune. But before that, we need to head back to school for the School Days Challenge.
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0: And I want to give you the answer to today's question. Hopefully you got it right. Maybe a little bit harder than the last few weeks. How is your science knowledge? So I wanted to know, what would you measure with a hygrometer? That was the question today. What would you measure with a hygrometer? And the answer I was looking for was quite simply humidity. Did you manage to get that one right? If you did, straight to the top of the class. Give yourself a pat on the back. You got it wrong. Do you know what? I'm going to let you off this week because science was never one of my favourite subjects at school. So if you did get it wrong, I must admit, I would have been struggling with that one. But do try harder next week when the School Days Challenge returns. Right, almost halfway through the Retro Radio Show, but not quite. I've got the Bluebells coming out very soon. Young at Heart, but not before we've heard music from The Farm.

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1: My name is Napoleon Solo. I'm an enforcement agent in Section 2 here. 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
3: 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Alexander Waverly, number one in Section 1. In charge of this, our New York headquarters. 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
5: From the Sky News Centre at 10. Northern Ireland Secretary Sir Chris Bryant has banned a unionist parade at the centre of a standoff in Portadown. Orange Order members had been given permission to march down Garvaki Road for the first time in almost 30 years. It never went ahead. Among those against it is First Minister Michelle O'Neill, who's been invited to a police interview over her involvement in a protest.
6: I would question, really genuinely question, why anyone in the Orange Order or within political unionism thought that it was a good idea to open up this gaping wound that is Drumcree and the Garvaghy Road.
5: Donald Trump says Russia is to immediately supply the US and global market with 300,000 tonnes of diesel fuel. Our US correspondent Mark Stone has questioned how big a deal this is.
7: It would satisfy about 13 to 14 hours worth of total US demand. 13 hours is all it would take for that diesel that Putin is going to sell to the Americans to run out.
5: Mr. Trump did promise more would follow, but full details aren't known. The American president insists it'll bring prices down ahead of midterm elections next month. Prosecutors say the killing of ex-Tory minister Anne Widdecombe was politically motivated, as they link it with a terror charge. Joshua Kerry, who's 28, will stand a single trial. An earthquake with a magnitude of 7.6 has hit Panama. Tsunami warnings in Central America are being lifted. Zach Polanski has promised to stay on as Green Party leader, despite coming second to Labour in a North London by-election. England, Scotland and Wales all have leads to defend in the home legs of their Women's World Cup playoff semi-finals next week. The Lionesses lead Greece 3-1. Alessia Russo was among the goal scorers.
8: The most important thing was a win, and that's what we've done tonight. Definitely things that we can learn from.
5: Elsewhere, Portugal beat Northern Ireland 4-0. And that's the latest. I'm Anna Bates.
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You see, back in the day, we would have been joking that that was a song that Michael Barrymore quite liked. Oh, why? Supergrass at the Retro Radio Show. So how are you? I'm Andy Henley. Thank you very much indeed for listening to the Retro Radio Show. Every week on your radio, we delve back into the past. Back to maybe when you're at school. Hopefully you did well on our school day's challenge in the last hour. Maybe you sneaked a pen into your classroom. And it was one of those pens where if you turned it upside down, there would be a naked lady. Or a naked man. You sell them for about 5 seconds in school, then they get confiscated. Yes, do you remember things getting confiscated at school? And digital watches. Do you remember when digital watches, very simple digital watches, first came out with two buttons on the side? You'd have a stopwatch included. You'd have your second hand. You'd have your little light on the top right-hand corner of your digital watch. And all of a sudden, they became advanced because it's like getting digital watches with calculators on. Those are the sort of memories we love on the Retro Radio Show. Don't forget, you can catch us online via our website, retroradioshow.co.uk. Why not choose a song? Right, 12-inch time. You're going to love this. You're in for a treat. Fancy some ABBA? Dancing Queen, 12-inch, Retro Radio Show.

cover version that ran originally in the early 60s, and of course it got re-entered in the charts and did very well for itself back in the late 80s. I Get the Sweetest Feeling, Jackie Wilson. Love that. ABBA before that, and Dancing Queen, the 12-inch version of ABBA's Dancing Queen. Of course, nowadays you can stream music, can't you? Or the very minimum, you can go out and buy yourself a CD, which will have a whole load of compilations on them. But do you remember, and people still do this actually, this is technically not retro, but people do still go out and buy albums, because there is this thing amongst album listeners that albums sound so much better than CDs and downloads. Why? Because they got the authentic crackles, probably. I don't know. More bass, possibly. But do you remember when you're going out buying your albums when you're growing up? There'd be those Top of the Pops albums. Not quite like a Now album, but Now albums, they're all retro stuff as well. Great in the 80s, the Now albums, but yes, you get your Top of the Pop albums, which came out with cover versions of great songs, and of course, Mr. Pickwick as well. Some thought Mr. Pickwick was a Dickens character. Actually, it was a record label. Here's Blondie.

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We just covered that song, but that was the original from Erasure, A Little Respect. Maybe that would go on our 80s mixtape. 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Now, our Lost TV theme tune coming up very soon. It's a Lost cartoon today. You can hear that in less than 10 minutes. Looking forward to that. 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
1: Kim, there isn't much time to explain, but will you try and listen? 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
1: 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Now, do you trust me?
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1: 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Now, I want you to do something. 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And imagine that your mind is a fist. 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No, don't let any other thoughts come into your head. 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Like a flower.
2: I can feel you. 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
1: You're becoming one of us.
2: Who's us?
1: The Tomorrow People. The Tomorrow People. The Tomorrow People. The Tomorrow People.
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0: Rat Trap, and you've been caught. I tell you what, we have caught. We've caught a lost TV theme tune. 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
0: Every week here at the Retro Radio Show, we like to delve back into the past and bring you those TV memories. And today we're heading back to the 1970s, bang smack right in the middle of the 1970s. They made two series of this, but they only made 20 episodes. I remember watching it, loving it as a kid growing up. Superhero was a bit of a Batman character. It wasn't Batman, though. It was Blue Falcon. And he had a hero dog. There were many hero dogs in cartoons. There was Goofy, there was Scooby, and there was Dino-Mutt, the dog wonder. And this was his theme.
3: Flashing through the sky, he's a go-go guy. Stronger than a train with a so-so brain.
4: You talking about me, Blue Falcon? Gosh.
3: He's fearless, scareless, a little too careless. Dino-Mutt! He's a go-go dog person.
4: That's me, dog wonder.
3: He's fearless, scareless, a little too careless. Dino-Mutt! He's a go-go dog person.
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your prime. 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
1: Welcome to Tis Was number 2987. It's a very special morning because it's exactly 43 years this morning, 43rd anniversary since Smello last had a bath. And by popular request this morning, thousands of you have written in saying we've got to wash him if he wants to continue.
2: So under protest, he's washing. Still smelling. As a child, we're crying at the smell of it all. Our special guests this morning are the Pretenders, Elaine Page. We've got some music from Cliff Richard, The Freshers, Slade, Rainbow, loads of cartoons, and competitions galore.
1: That's right. And also, of course, the very welcome return of Algernon, Winston Spencer,
2: great.
1: Castlereagh, Razzmatazz. Hoodie Elbow, Spit the Dog, Cough the Cat. Will he do anything at all this morning? Also be the vicar who sings to his hard-boiled eggs, and David Bellamy.
3: Excuse me, Quiz. Have I just got time to say hello to Rodney Wicked Frobisher, who is currently reclining in a West Ward in a Richmond hospital? Apparently, he's wicked his vertebrae, Quiz.
1: No, you haven't, David. We haven't got time. A bit later on, we'll be asking the oh-so-important question, does a whale that's enjoying himself have a man of a time?
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the dock of Tiger Bay, on the road to Mandalay, from Bombay to Santa Fe, over hills.

Retro Radio Show, Ian Dury and the Blockheads. Hit me with your rhythm stick. And before that, I'm trying to work out how we managed to get this one on. Lonnie Donegan, My Own Man to Dustman. It's made it onto the show. Can we class that as retro? Some can, I suppose. Anyway, look at the time. I've got to head back to the 21st century. I've got to head back to today. Every week I go back and hopefully you come back with me back into the past. Enjoy the memories. Enjoy the clips we play. 12 inches. Adding those songs to the mixtape. Do you know what? If you have enjoyed it today, then come back again for another Retro Radio Show very, very soon. 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Stay groovy, stay fit, stay well, and I'll see you next week. I'm Andy Henley at the Home of the Hits, Retro Radio Show, and I'll leave you with Dexy's Midnight Runners.

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5: 97FM, Fantasy Radio. From the Sky News Centre at 11, Donald Trump says Russia will provide the American and global marketplace with nearly 5 million US tons of diesel after a phone call with Vladimir Putin. The first portion would be just 300,000 tons, but that would only satisfy about 13 hours' worth of America's demand. But the US president claims otherwise.
6: That is a big deal. That is massive amounts of oil coming into our country. And I want to thank President Putin, to be honest with you. We have massive amounts of oil coming into our country, and it's diesel, which is what we want. So thank you.
5: Well, Ukraine's President Volodymyr Zelensky has criticized the agreement, calling it a gift to Putin. Downing Street says the UK will maintain pressure on Russia. The contentious Dumcree parade in Portadown has been banned. Northern Ireland Secretary Sir Chris Bryant stopped members of the Orange Order going along the mainly nationalist Gavaki Road. The Parades Commission allowed it for the first time in 28 years, but it never went ahead because of a two-week standoff. DUP MP Carla Lockhart has condemned threats received.
7: I'll take anyone on with regards to my politics and my policies, but when it gets personal and when you see and hear these threats online, all it takes is for one person to just seriously think, I really don't like those people.
5: The man accused of a terror offence against Nigel Farage, who has been also charged with the murder of Anne Widdecombe, will face a combined trial next June. The ex-Tory minister died at a home in Devon in July. 28-year-old Joshua Kerry's appeared at the Old Bailey. An earthquake with a magnitude of 7.6 has struck Panama. No casualties have been reported. Now, in what could be the start of a leadership challenge to Sir Ed Davey, a Liberal Democrat MP has left their front bench. Charlie Maynard's quit as the party's Treasury spokesperson. And Gromit is getting a voice. The famously mute dog will break his silence in an audiobook edition of the character's forthcoming autobiography, which is out later this month. That's the latest. I'm Daryl Jackson.
8: 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Well, it's Friday night and it's been another busy week, I'm sure. And what better way to treat yourself than to do absolutely nothing but relax, sit back and enjoy the music. 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It's Helen Mason until midnight.

So whether you're snuggling up right now, just got some music on as you're snuggling into bed, or whether it's just wrapped up on some nice comfy big chair or sofa at home, or even if you're just driving home, heading back to somewhere that's special to you, I'm really, really pleased to have your company here on The Love Train. 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

I don't know about you, but I'm definitely getting in the mood for love now because we've got the studio lights turned down low and we're just listening to some of the fantastic love songs that we're playing here on The Love Train. If you want to hear more, stay with us. 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

So time then to welcome in the weekend officially, I think. And I get to do it with you because it's just about Saturday morning. That's it from me. I'll see you once again for another Love Train on Fantasy Radio.

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4: From the Sky News Centre at midnight, Donald Trump says Russia is to immediately supply the American and global market with 300,000 tons of diesel. Sky's US correspondent Mark Stone questions how big a deal that actually is.
5: It would satisfy about 13 to 14 hours worth of total US demand. 13 hours is all it would take for that diesel that Putin is going to sell to the Americans to run out.
4: Mr. Trump did promise more would follow, but the full details aren't yet known. The US president insists it'll bring soaring prices down ahead of midterm elections next month. Northern Ireland Secretary Sir Chris Bryant has banned a unionist parade at the centre of a standoff in Portadown. Orange Order members had been given permission to march down the predominantly nationalist Scarvacky Road for the first time in almost 30 years. It never went ahead, though. Among those against it is Sinn Féin's First Minister Michelle O'Neill, who's been invited to a police interview over her involvement in a protest.
6: I would question, really genuinely question, why anyone in the Orange Order or within political unionism thought that it was a good idea to open up this gaping wound that is Drumcree and the Scarvacky Road.
4: Prosecutors say the killing of an ex-Tory minister, Anne Widdecombe, was politically and ideologically motivated as they link it with another charge. Joshua Kerry, who's 28, will stand a single trial accused of murder plus a terror plot against Nigel Farage. An earthquake with a magnitude of 7.6 has struck Panama. Tsunami warnings in Central America are being lifted. Zach Polanski is vowed to stay on as Green Party leader. That's despite coming second to Labour in a North London by-election. England, Scotland and Wales all have leads to defend in their home legs of the World Cup playoff semi-finals next week. The Lionesses lead Greece 3-1. Alicia Russo is among the scorers.
7: The most important thing was a win, and that's what we've done tonight. Definitely things that we can learn from.
4: Portugal beat Northern Ireland 4-0. That's the latest from Sky News. I'm Daryl Jackson.

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0: every Saturday for over a decade. We have done the Saturday Segway, and I think it's high time we made some improvements.
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2: 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We tell the listeners what's going on, where to go, we play great music. What more do you want?
0: Attitude.
2: Oh, I got that.
0: Yes, and that's the problem. You've got it in abundance. And I think we should go to Relate and discuss your charm persona.
2: Don't have one.
0: Precisely. Don't you dare press that mute button.
2: Well, hopefully she'll have calmed down by Saturday. So join Fantasy's Answer to Shrek and Fiona, Pete and Les on the Saturday Segway, 10 o'clock till 1 p.m.

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For me, they fall into one of three categories. There's the obvious choices, songs that immediately make you smile. Then there's the songs that dominated the airwaves in their day. And hearing them again is the closest thing to time travel we're ever likely to have. And of course, there's those guilty pleasures, even if you don't want to admit to having put them on a mixtape or a playlist at some stage. You probably did. The soundtrack to your life becomes the soundtrack to your Saturday night. 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
5: From the Sky News Centre at 1, Donald Trump says Russia will provide the American and global marketplace with nearly 5 million US tons of diesel after a phone call with Vladimir Putin. The first portion of that will be just 300,000 tons, but that would only satisfy about 13 hours worth of American demand. But the US president claims it's good news.
6: That is a big deal. That is massive amounts of oil coming into our country, and I want to thank President Putin, to be honest with you. We have massive amounts of oil being coming into our country, and it's diesel, which is what we want. So, thank you.
5: Ukraine's President Volodymyr Zelensky has criticised the agreement, calling it a gift to Putin. Downing Street says the UK will maintain pressure on Russia. The contentious Dumcree Parade in Portadown has been banned. Northern Ireland Secretary Sir Chris Bryant stopped members of the Orange Order going along the mainly nationalist Garvaki Road. The Parades Commission allowed it for the first time in 28 years, but it never went ahead because of a two-week standoff. DUP MP Carla Lockhart has condemned threats received.
7: I'll take anyone on with regards to my politics and my policies, but when it gets personal and when you see and hear these threats online, all it takes is for one person to just seriously think I really don't like those people.
5: The man accused of a terror offence against Nigel Farage and who's charged with the murder of Anne Widdecombe will face a combined trial next June. The ex-Tory minister died at home in Devon in July. 28-year-old Joshua Kerry's appeared at the Old Bailey. An earthquake with a magnitude of 7.6 has struck Panama. No casualties have been reported. Now, in what could be the start of a leadership challenge to Suhad Devi, a Liberal Democrat